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So atha yoganushasanam, which kind of discipline we should have? Eating, drinking, walking, society, work, thoughts, vichara, etc., etc. Sattvic, positive, the thoughts always should dwell in our consciousness. Yoga chitta vritti nirodaha. According to the Patanjali's Patanjali Yoga Sutra, vrittis means the thoughts. Our mind, our vrittis, they are very close. And vrittis so that nobody knows. Only you know yourself. You are sitting here, but suddenly you think, I may go to swimming. But nobody knows, only you knows. Or suddenly you think about something. So vritti, it is said, there's a very beautiful pond, and this pond is very peaceful water inside. If you throw in one stone, the layers after the layer, layer after the layer, long time, not only for one, two time, three times. When you throw a seed on a stone in the middle of the pond, it's like a disc. It's going the waves, going the wave. So one vritti, unnecessary what you are thinking about someone, about something, about some problems. So, that vritti, then you look in the pond where you throw the stone, where is the stone, you will not see. Long time till again the vrittis, the waves will calm down. Then you can see again what is on the bottom. So, as long as our vrittis, our vichara, our thoughts are not peaceful, our practice will not be successful. You know this story about one man, he tells his
daughter-in-law, at home, morning, 10 o'clock, he went to his room for meditation, sadhana. And he told his daughter-in-law, he said, "My daughter, my child, I gave someone time at 10:30. So if he comes, tell him I will come little later, or I'm doing my sadhana, so please wait. Give him cup of tea or something like this." She said, "Okay." 10:15, that man came. She opened the door and she asked, "Where is your father-in-law?" "I have an appointment with him." "She says, please come and sit, have a cup of tea." "My father-in-law went shopping. He wanted to buy the shoes. He was listening in his room what she told, that I am shopping. Why she lie? I am here, I told her that I am meditating. Anyhow, after 15 minutes, he came out from his room. He had a discussion with that man. Then that man went after half an hour away. The grandfather or father-in-law, he said to her, "My daughter, why did you lie?" She said, "Why? I didn't lie. Because you said I was shopping for the shoes. I told you that I'm meditating here, I was here." She said, "Yes, father. I know that you are meditating here inside. But you were thinking in which market, where is a better shoes, because I want to buy the shoes. So you were searching in the market." He said, "Yes, you are right. But how do you know? I didn't tell you, it was only my vrittis." She said, "Well, I know. I also practiced yoga." She said, "Which kind of yoga you practice?" What she said? Yoga in daily life. So, our thoughts, they are so subtle. Sometimes you can't speak, cannot open, cannot tell anything. But vrittis are there. And when these vrittis are there, then your meditation is not there. So therefore, yoga chitta vritti nirodaha. Yoga chitta vritti nirodaha. Through the practicing of the yoga, you can calm down your all thoughts, vrittis. Or, through the practicing of yoga, your vrittis will be calm.

Or as long as you will not calm down your vrittis, you will not be successful in the yoga. For that, it is said, ekant vas. So time to time, go somewhere in peaceful place where there is no noise, there is no any different kind of people. Only those people who is in your interest with you. Then go somewhere on the place where is nobody else. No noise, nothing. There your meditation will be successful. And so now we see here how beautiful. There's an ocean, beautiful ocean. And there are many islands like mountains. Beautiful clouds, so there's not too hot, neither too cold. And very pleasant for our eyesight. How beautiful green. You see, this is called that place for the retreat. That's for meditating. Here, each and every movement of our body, it means also our lungs, our heart, our all the organs, blood circulation, blood cells, the joints, everything is so pleasant. So 24 hours, we are recharging that pranic energy which calms down our all vrittis. So we are here, we do feel, and from the first day when we came on Monday till today, Friday, how nice, how much changes you have physically, in your health, mentally, etc. So it's called ekantvas, vihar. Achar, vichar, ahar, and vihar here. Same time, we have our yoga practice, yoga and daily life. You have some kind of movements. Sometimes it's too much. You cannot meditate and meditate and sit down or do this. So you go for some changes. So when you go for the changes, your vrittis will calm down. And so you go every morning beautiful swimming. This is so peaceful water here. Very clean, very peaceful. And the sharks, they are not so near because they said, here are so good yoga people and I don't want to. Yes. Sark knows it is ahimsa. And they are spiritual people. They are not bad people. So they are holy people. She is respecting the sharks. Sometimes you can see about 10, 20 kilometers far in the ocean and suddenly you see that she's looking up where we are. Yes?
our trikar darshi, through our voice and through our ears and our inner third eye, we can see everything. So in our sadhana here, now I told you about the Bhramari Pranayam. The first of all, you should know, and definitely you have feel it. In these 4 days, Bhramari Pranayam, first of all, is for our brain activities. After doing the Bhramari Pranayam, which you do about 10-15 minutes, it means that you do 15 times, you close your ears and make the Bhramari Pranayam.

So maybe it's about 30 seconds, 20 seconds, 15 seconds, depends on difference. Now our stomach is full more or less after the breakfast. So we cannot feel all the our diaphragm. So we do the pranayam like this. It is activating the blood circulation towards the brain. All the nadis, which is the network of the nadis and the glands, there is going this vibration. It's very good. The Brahmari Pranayam is also the end of the Om Ucharana, Om chanting. Second, try, do it after our seminar. 1 year you should do continuously your Brahmari Pranayam. And then you will see how your memories, how your brilliant thinking, how's come. Yeah, it doesn't come so quickly. Now we are old. No? So we are 70, 80 years old here. Some you are 50, okay. And some are, okay, they are young. But they have, their brain is slowed down with some kind of instruments. All the time looking, they're reading the hand power lines, you know. They are all astrologers. Everyone is sitting there, comes at home, husband, have wife, children, everybody. They are looking their palm reading. Yeah, you see? The good line, the health line, the money line, this line, everything. And then, you know. Yes, they are all astrologers. So, the father said, my son, you need not to study. If you don't have anything in your brain, don't worry. You have everything on your palm. Okay? So, the Google is Ayurveda. In Ayurveda, the Google is a very, very important and very good medicine. And the Google, this is a gum from particular tree. It's in India a lot, in the Middle East also, in warm countries. That is the gum of the tree. And that was in ages and ages before. And for the time of meditation, they were putting this

So the Google, but we did not take care. But it, we have the copyright of the Google. Yeah, so this Google, which is on the, we are looking everywhere. Yes. So this is our. I think we are listening, and they will listen, they will make a copyright already. So that Google, if you meditate in your room or somewhere every day, not too much. Ati sarvatra varjante. Too much is everywhere prohibited. Don't do so much that you, even your neighbor on the fifth floor holds a nose like this. Oh God, where are the Google given? Huh? I'm not a religious person to go to the temple. Who brought me smell here? Alcohol, meat, this smells, fish, that nobody mind at all. So this is the Kali Yuga, this is Asuri vrittis, Asuri vrittis. And where there's a nice flowers and this incense what we have, this is from the invitation from the Google. Or it was from the ceremony yajñas, where put a certain kind of herbs. And from these herbs, they make the agarbattis or incense sticks. They are from the sandalwood, and then after different kind of aromas of the flowers. It makes good. But too much is not good. So Google, you should have a pure Google. There is a different kind of Google. One is a Google, is a dark one. That is for the animals. It's a too strong. So you should get pure good Google, import from India. I will tell. Now I am planting the Google trees, about 100. And it will come so much Google, pure, good, crystal clear. And that is also Google, which they are taking tablets. You know that? Yes. Google tablets? Yes. Not Google-loo. Lulu Sendres. So the people are meeting, maybe like Bangalore. You know, in Bangalore, so they say Googleur, not Googleu, okay? Google, pure Google. Now, this, what I'm telling you, 1 year result, please give me all. And take the Google little tablets, you can get it. If not, then get the Google and on the coal, fire, little, how much? Like a seed of the apple. A seed of the apple. One puja, one mantra, one time. And but of course, sometime your wife is very allergic. Then of course it can cause you the divorced. So the leave it Google away, okay? For the sake of your wife, please. Or for sake of your husband. So you have to get sattvic atmosphere in the family with all. So this Google which we are getting, this inhalation, when we are doing

0: When we finished, what we do? We inhale. And so that comes, Google comes so intensively in the brain. And that means all the nerve systems, they are active, and your memories and many different things, even it will develop our side, hearing sides. Also people who have problem, many people have, always you have a sound in the ear, no? Something. What we call that?
1: Tinnitus.
0: Tinnitus. So, this will definitely help you, Brahmari Pranayama. Many people do not practice Brahmari Pranayama. They know the Brahmari Pranayama. They will do once or sometimes and finished. You have to practice. Either you can place your elbows on your shoulder, knees, or in front of you put even your table, small table, that you can do. You should do comfortably, nicely. So this technique, how I taught you, how you have, after 2 days, you caught the technique. So our, from the here throat, our shoulders, this part of our body, this part have the brain.
2: Very big elephant have that much brain.
0: And this much brain leads the elephant in that direction where the brain wants. A python, big python, have like this head, but it pulls everything there, the whole body is going behind. So, the brain. So, in this part of our body, first of all, we have five Jnana Indriyas. What? Five Jnana Indriyas. The senses of the knowledge. The senses of knowledge. So, let's say, first, our eyes. Our eyes is very important, very, very important. We have our eyes and we are very happy, very lucky, very good, and pray to God to have our eyes good. But still we don't know the value of our eyes. Only person who is blind, they knows what can be the eyes. Or suddenly our eyes are gone. We saw the world, we know everything, but now we can't see anything. Now the technology came, so the many people even, they try to give other kind of eye, an operation, etc., etc. But still we know that our eyes is Jnanindriya. Take care of your eyes. And so, this Brahmari Pranayama is activating all the five indriyas, the senses. After comes the ear. And our ear gives all kind of knowledge. If we can't hear anything, we can't learn language. We know the people, some children, they were born but they couldn't hear anything. And when they can't hear, they can't speak. Is it connected? They will say, ah. That's all. Then they have other language with the hands and this. So thanks to God that this sound informing us everything, everything. So eyes and ears. The third, our smell. Well, without smell we can survive. But still, this nose, which is connecting these two nadis and bindu chakras. For me, I can't smell anything. Anything. When it's blind, your eyes completely and tell you, see, nothing. But I'm happy. Sometimes, I think Mahaprabhuji did purposely, because in the aeroplane is so much alcohol and meat and what they are serving that time is not good. So Holy Guruji, when he came first time and to the Europe, and then they opened for giving the food and alcohol, Holy Guruji said, first time in my life I came in the hail. I thought high up in the is heaven, but it is not. So terrible. For him, the 8 hours, it was a horror. He down came from the aeroplane, got out, he said, I went 8 hours through this hail. Such a spell. Or not only aeroplane, in summer, you are getting in the bus, and some are more people in the bus, you know. And everybody is holding here, and they're sweating, so it was there, oh my God. And you are standing near, because the man is too high, you know. And you are, so your nose is towards this. So, therefore, you should train your nose. When bad smell is coming, you should make something kind of to save this. This was the third. The fourth is taste. Thanks to God that we can taste. Can you imagine that nothing is taste, nothing? Either we are eating mud, or we are eating some nice grass, or we are eating some mangoes, or we are eating this taste of the tongue. And this is just when swallow, it comes to the vocal cord, after there is no taste at all. So the taste is only in the whole mouth, gums, tongues, etc. And the fifth Jnanindriya is our tavcha. Tavcha means the skin. And the skin, the touch, tavcha. And if our skin will not be sensitive, if someone touches us, you don't know. If a scorpion is crawling on your backside, or a frog is going on your backside, your skin immediately informs you. Immediately, even a little ant comes up. So this 5 Jnanindriyas is connected, and therefore this upper part of the body, which is very important, and therefore our Brahmari Pranayam, how we did, that is, you will see that going through all these 5 Jnanindriyas and it's opening, you will feel it like an open brain. Everything is getting light. Your brain will be very, what we call, pleasant and light. So, the Brahmari Pranayams have different techniques. So there is second technique is that we will not do now, but I can tell you it's like this. Yes. Did you try? Yes. The 100% technique I will tell you after, but now you, I can tell you that slowly, slowly put your fingers in and out, but not pressure. So,

Yes? That is a functioning, like when the, your pipe, water pipe in the kitchen or bathroom or so on, then you give some pressure, you know, vacuum. So is opening, and that awakes some kind of glands in the our neck, throat, of course, the whole brain. But that is going a vibration to the heart. Bhramri Pranaya. Now again you try, see how it is going. 3 times, close eyes. Purnima.

Very good. Do you feel the difference? Yes? So the Brahmari Pranayama has different techniques, which we have still the time to do, and this all is the sound. All is the, this is called the whole creation, everything is on the sound. So, as Mahaprabhuji said, Holy Guruji said, it's Holy Guruji said, Omkar Mantra's bhajan.

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Om is the creator. Om is the whole universe, the sound. Om has nothing, no form to see. Nirakar. Nirakar has no akara. Jnani jane ved sohi, rahe sukhiyari re. Those wise people have understood the Om, they will be always happy, sukhi, because they will know what is the Om. Omkar Parabrahma Roop Hai. Omkar, if you want to know how is the form of the Om, then it is the Brahma, only Brahma. It has no form, nothing. Entire universe, all the highest of the highest, Brahma. You can say different name. If you want to say it in Christianity, you can say the Holy Father. I don't know if it is that. Muslims say it, highest is Allah, nothing is else. Yeah. So the Gandhi wrote one very nice song. ईश्वर अल्लाह तेरा नाम सबको सन्मति दे भगवान ईश्वर अल्लाह तेरा नाम सबको सन्मति दे भगवान ईश्वर एंड अल्लाह इज दाई नेम ओ लॉर्ड गिव गुड थॉट्स टू एवरीबॉडी हू से दैट Gandhiji. Om ki chhaya nahi dhoop hai, Omkar sab roop sada hi. The Omkar have no shadow. If you see the shadow, then from whom is the shadow? Therefore, it is a no shadow. So, Omkar have no, nahi chhaya, nahi dhoop hai, neither the sun. No light. Because light should be from someone. So, that is a nirakar. So, neither the shadow, neither sunlight. Omkar Nabharup Sadahi. And Omkar Nabharup Sadahi. Nabha is the sky. That is the Om all the times, only a very clear sky only. No obstacle, there is no any even the clouds are nothing. Pure Nabharupa. That's called Nabharupa. What is your form? What is your Atma? My Atma is in Nabharupa. Just like all. And where will you? How big are you? What is your color? Go into the Nabha and you will see endless and endless Atma. Rosumis, understand? No. Who did not understand? What is a Nabha? Sky. Empty sky, everything. That is thy Atma, thyself. That is the Om. Omkar Nabharup Sadahi He Niradhari Re. That one, Om is not based on anything.
It is not that we are sitting on the earth. But Omkar has no any base. It is everywhere, equal and same. All is existing in that, but he is in no one's. So it is with all and no one is all. Om, Om, Om. Omkar ki Trigun Maya. ओमकार की त्रिगुण माया देर इज थ्री गुणास विच वन सत्व राजस एंड तामस सो ओमकार की त्रिगुण माया दिस इज अ माया ऑफ द ओमकारा बिकॉज इन दिस एवरीथिंग इज हैपनिंग सो But also is a, you cannot touch, you cannot hold, you cannot. So sattva, rajas and tamas. This all entering in our body, then you will see how, what it is happening. 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How many times? 15. Okay? Without movements. No movements. Deep inhale. Not moving.

So, we will continue, and all dear ones who is with our webcast, we give them time to sleep a little bit, okay? So, wish you all the best, Hari Om, and evening we will again in webcast. So, it's about in 7 hours. Hari Om.

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Deep inhale and exhale few times. 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

Space, space, space. Hari Om. Good evening, dear sisters, brothers. Welcome for this evening. Our subject is Kundalini and chakras. What gives us the chakras? What is between these all chakras? What is a Kundalini? And what gives us something more about this? The creation, there is 8.4 million different creatures. The existence is there, Jalchar, Thalchar, and Nabhchar. It is creatures in the water, on the earth, and on the space. Out of that, one is the human. Every life is a life. Everyone have the same feelings. Any creature, even the vegetation, have also the feelings. It's a life, and life is always the life. So these are the different levels of the existence, and we humans are more higher developed than others. We have more the intellect, we have more capacities, and we can achieve till the highest consciousness, the highest level. If you understand or you want or you feel or you say, believe the God, we all, mostly people, are believing in the God.

Doesn't matter which religion. Every country have their different languages, different belief. Many religions, but at end, finally, it is only one. God is not to be seen here as physical in front of us. We are all believing, we pray, we are thinking to see the God, but still, I think, if you have seen God, somewhat here, me not also. But God is in you. God is in me. But it's hidden within ourselves. Human have that qualities, and this is that human can realize that energy what God is. There is a two, either we go again down or we go higher as a human. After the human, there is divine, etc., and that is not in this form. As long as we are in our body, we do have all the capacities and we have all different levels. Our body, generally we call three bodies. Physical, mental, and subtle body. But if we count exactly, then we have five. That we call Anamaya Kosha, Pranamaya Kosha, Manomaya Kosha, Vijnanamaya Kosha, and Anandamaya Kosha. Now the kosha means the quarter. Or one after other layer. Annamaya kosha means our physical body with this nourishment what we are nourishing. Solid or liquid nourishment. We have our body and this body have many, many systems, many glands, and we have many thoughts, our knowledge. This is the first body, and we have five bodies. Now this body, what we have, physical body. Now, we saw here one video, but I will come further. The subject is Kundalini, chakras, and meditation. Yesterday we had a meditation. I made very, very easier for people. And I made together the meditation and the chakras. This morning, evening also, but I thought I shall make something more clarities. So our first physical body, in our body, we know everything what we have, our skin, bones, tissues, blood, everything. So the first is
called tavcha. Tavcha means the skin. We touch and we have sensation in our body. From the toes till the top of the head, there is that sensation that it gives us the information. Under this, there is another parts, many, but I will take first the nerve systems. In beginning, there was one picture came that one body is sitting like this, and there are the many, many nates. That is called the nerve systems. According to the yogic anatomy, we all have 72,000 nerve systems. And this 70,000 systems, which is like a net, and all our skin is covered and in touch, and all other in this, the tissues, the cells, the glands, the organs, etc., all this what in our bodies. Now, this nerve systems is a life. Now, where is our soul? Where is our soul? There are two ways we can think where is the soul. So that we will, for example, I will try to explain you in good way. So I will tell you, ask you, that where is your soul? Where is your self? And I will ask you, and I'm sure you will give the answer. I will not tell you where. I will tell you where is your soul or where is yourself. You may touch on your toes or on your knees or on your head or on your stomach. You have beautiful body in whole body. But where is, you said, it is my. It is my. Now, when I will tell you where is your, and then you will touch your hand or a finger there where you believe in your body. Where I am, here I am. I will not tell you. And please, don't imitate. Therefore, I will ask you, you have to close your eyes. Example, that you shall raise your finger up like this, or your hand like that, doesn't matter. For example, okay? And then I will tell you, where is your soul? Where are you? So you touch the knee here, or here, or here, or here, or here, or here, or here,

I will say three different. Is my glass, is my, or I will touch, because I don't want to make disturbance, I will say, is my. Understand? Clear? So please, your right hand up, and please close your eyes. And I will tell you who is telephone. And you will then say, it is my, you don't speak. But put your hand there, you say, it is my. So please, eyes closed, hand up. And don't open your eyes again till I don't ask you to open the eyes. Now, whose telephone this, please indicate on your body. Don't open eyes. Touch your hand there, is my. You have to touch to your body somewhere, it is my. Okay, don't open the eyes. Please look where your hand. Look to your, where is your hand? And now look, where is others' hands? Don't remove hand. So, everyone asked, 1, 2, 3, 4, 5, 6, 7, 8, 9, 10, 11, 12, 13, 14, 15, 16, 17, 18, 19, 20. All majority said here is my. Who said I? Whose is my? Will you say something? Yes, I will tell you. So there is our heart. Here is our soul. Here is our life. And thank you. You can raise your hand down. Yeah, thank you. So it is here. But though it is here, yes. But I am here, but I am everywhere. I am here and I am everywhere. Now it means when a small mosquito or little ant bite on your small toe, immediately you feel, ooh, something. It goes information there to here, goes to the brain and comes to the heart. Did you understand what I want to tell you? Yes? So, here is my soul, myself. This is the one thing is clear. We will go continue further. So, this our physical body, which is we are nourishing this with different elements. The solid food, liquid food, the air food, etc. So this is one part of our life, our body. And this body, generally we say it, is like our cloth. Like you have a cloth, one shirt, one jacket, whatever it is. So it is your, this is your cloth.

You are not this yourself. So what I'm giving, this is a body, the skin, the bones, etc. But this is not me. It's my body. What we are coming in this subject, that we are on the path of self-realization or become one with the God or immortality, whatever, everyone have a different meanings. Like, see, you have a black color, she have a green color, here whether what is this is not a green and this, what is this? Blue, turquoise, and different. So one likes to eat pizza, other one likes to eat bread, other one to eat only fruits. So similarly, it is our interest. But finally, for what you are eating? And that is a nourishing for us. So one body which we have, Anna Maya Kosha. Anna means the food. And Kosha means this body. Then it comes Pranamaya Kosha. This, all these chakras, where is there? Or you can see in this. Best would be that we should have 3 lessons a day. But everybody are working. So there are many different things. This is not like this in our body. But it is a symbol, and we are telling this and this and this is like what color, and it has in our body. These chakras have in our body, but not like this, not like that. But some artist, he told the lotus, I will explain you after these words a little bit. Pranamaya Kosha. Prana, many of you know, and other I can tell you, energy. Energy. So this energy is a life. Is the body's life or energy's life? Without energy, this body is just dead body. From where we got the energy. And sometimes we got a little ill. And we said, I have no energy. I can't get up. Where is this energy? This is also nourishment. So second is called Pranamaya Kosha. Our strength, our body, is the prana. And when we are hungry and very tired, we can't walk. And we give you some food to eat, or give you 2-3 glass of orange juice, or coconut waters or something, you have energy. Or you eat ice cream a little bit, no? That gets this food, both, it has energy, power in this. So physical, and from physical comes that energy, power. That's called prana. And when one die, we said prana is gone. Energy is gone. So we call
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Diet means no prana. Prana is gone. So if the soul is gone or the prana is gone, that will come one day more when we will practice on this. So pranmaya kosha. Anamaya kosha, pranmaya kosha, manomaya kosha, mind. Mind and mind have its energy also. So this mind is a mighty power in us. And with mind your mind is so quick that within a quarter second you can be where you want to go. Just I will tell only name and you are already there. So let's say moon. You are already there. Who? The mind. Mind is one of the most quickest speed. And with this, your soul is with it. Our soul is that far. So, energy we left behind, but still mental power. The mental power is the strongest power. Everything we can do, the best to do something in our mind. It is in man marana mamata mari. The mind will never die. And mamata is a desire. Desire and mind, what is connected to them? We come furthermore. So the physical body, which is with the nourishment. Prana, energy. Mind, the mind. And mind is very strong. Mind is all the times. All the time. Very strong. But the desire will pull the mind this side. Which kind of desire is a different? Many different desires. And so we are connected and covered and in the prison of our desire. There's one little example. Should I tell you? Nice. One husband and wife, one couple, very nice. The husband, he's very humble, kind to his wife, and wife is also very humble, kind. So they are, we call, two bodies but one soul. How? We call the one, when husband and wife have that oneness, happiness, joy, everything. Then we call husband and wife is like a bird, and that bird needs two wings.

One is a husband and one is a wife. The soul is with that. Of course, sometimes your wife don't like you, that why did you buy this vegetable? I want to have this one. Says, okay, sorry. Or husband says, no, you didn't cook yet, I'm so hungry. She will say, then why you didn't cook yourself? But it is on surface. So, if you are married, you should overthink. And when you marry, God has given, or this creation has given you such a help. It's like your God. Beside your wife is a God for you, or he's a God for you. Harmonies. And when you say to your husband, but I don't want this, and now it's a little bit unfortunately. There are 2-3 examples I can tell you. While the husband and wife, they were walking, going to the market, and her husband was a best singer, opera singer. And in the market, there was very nice ice cream shop. And the ice creams are so color and nice. So ice cream is there, but it's already in your mouth, no? I like to have it eat. So husband said to his wife, darling, I invite you for an ice cream. She said, yes, my dear. Of course. But you know, the doctor told you that your throat is not in order and you are a singer, so don't eat cold things. He said, yes, you are right. But she was disappointed. My wife didn't let give me the ice cream, but I understand what she said, she's right. Well, they went home. Now, nothing. But he's thinking about ice cream. Why she didn't give me ice cream? We could have after drinking a coffee, hot. But like this, 1 day, 5 days, 1 month. One day, in night, what happening, he's dreaming. And he's dreaming that his wife said to him, darling, we go for ice cream. Now you are healthy, doctor said, okay. So they went to eat ice cream in that shop. They're sitting, and his wife is ordering nice ice cream. And what was that in dream? In the night, he was dreaming. Sorry. Look, my... my throat is also said, don't eat. Nice bowls of the ice cream. And he took the spoon and want to bring in the mouth. And ice cream came about 3 centimeters close to the lips. And what happened? Alarm beats me. Alarm for waking up. He said, where is ice cream? No ice cream, nothing. He was so disappointed. Even in the dream, I couldn't eat ice cream. That is a desire. But after a few days, his wife invited him and

0: doctor who said, you are okay, you can eat. And he ate the ice cream. But the desire. So mind, my dear man, mind, desires, and energy. And these are all sitting in your chakras. They are not reading every day, these people who is here all the days, you know. They are very nice. But don't touch that. When you will read everything, then I don't know what you will do and what you will not do. But when you do, good thing will be good. So this kind of desires. So, manamaya kosha, pranamaya kosha, manomaya kosha. And then comes the vijnanamaya kosha. And this vijnanamaya kosha is knowledge. That we should know what we should do and what we shouldn't do. Even animals also don't do what is not they should do. And humans are also, but humans sometimes they do out of their capacities or anything. So anumaya kosha, pranamaya kosha, manomaya kosha, vijnanamaya kosha. And then comes anandamaya kosha. Anand means bliss. Anandamaya means completely in the supreme. Or anandamaya kosha is a desire. And all your four levels of this energy, that desires can destroy everything. Hari Om. And so control first the human, your consciousness, yourself, and this is in the our body. So energy and nerve systems. And the nerve systems, and in our body there are so many cells, tissues, but everything. Nerves doesn't tell you not to do or do, but it is constantly bringing that energy, and if we are not doing right, the nerves will be disturbed. Nerves will be, some nerves will die or damaged, etc. So pranayama in yoga, we are doing the pranayama. You know all, everybody these. Now, pranayama, without knowing the knowledge of the pranayama, we can damage anything. Or we can't get that benefit what we said. Like yoga. There is a hatha yoga. Hatha yoga, people think it is hatha yoga means asanas. No. Hatha yoga, I have a 6 techniques. Neti, dauti, Basti, Nauli, Tratak, and Kapalbhati. Neti means cleaning of the nose, and Dhauti, cleaning of the spice rod, what you call. Basti is for stomach. Neti, Dhauti, Basti. Tratak with the candle and Kapalbhati. These are the 6 techniques for Hatha Yoga. And now you will telephone to this mister. Hello. Say, yes. Is your yoga center? Yes. Have you the Hatha Yoga? Can I come? He will say, yes, come. And what are you doing? The asanas. Neither he knows and you don't know. And then he calls me next year and says, Swamiji, Hatha Yoga. So I said, this is not asanas. So we have yoga classes. We have a master teaching us. But we should know which kind of yoga how to do. Neti, Hatha Yoga, Then comes Karma Yoga. In Bhagavad Gita, Bhagavan Krishna said, Yoga Karma Sukoshalam. Yoga Karma Sukoshalam. That your success of your yoga will be through doing the karma, means helping. Do something. Helping, helping, helping. And do yourself work also. There are some person, you can't imagine, there are some person cannot cook at all. The husband can cook, but she cannot cook. Or the wife can cook, but husband cannot cook. Though he or she can eat, if they like very much, everything, very tasteful, no tasteful. But when to go to cook, she said, no, I cannot cook. And you know, 85% in the world, people cannot cook. Just putting bread and juice and this, that is not a cooking. Putting all vegetable inside and then rice inside, this is not a cooking. We should know what we cook. Which spices not. So it's lost, we lost. And that's why, unfortunately, the people are going to eat meat and eat meat and eat meat and all. Or you bring everything from the supermarket and you don't know. We don't realize that it is a killed animals or something, subject put out. So this is that we don't know that knowledge. We have to have that knowledge. So karma yoga. Then it comes the Jnana Yoga. And Jnana Yoga, what you people call Ashtanga Yoga. Some ashram, some yoga classes, yoga masters, they are calling the Raja Yoga, yeah? Raja Yoga, Ashtanga Yoga. Ashtanga means there are 8 different branches of yoga. And that's very good, very good. The teacher is very good who teaches you. Ashtanga Yoga is very, very good. Ashtanga Yoga is that Yama, Niyama, Asana, Pranayama, Pratyahara, Dharana, and Dhyana, till or Samadhi, this is all is 9 techniques. And the fourth one is called Jnana Yoga, knowledge. And that knowledge have, again, the 4 techniques. And these 4 techniques is above bundle of the yoga. Now, beside this, Kundalini Yoga and the, what you call the, many, many, which name should I tell you? The many, many yogas. That is also called the laughing yoga. And there is yoga I found in San Francisco. It's called wine yoga. And now it's now they said, it is. Do other school said, this is too strong alcohol, the beer yoga. And also, it's called naked yoga. Yeah, you're not allowed to have any cloth on it. You come in, you have to change everything, light, dim light, but it is a naked yoga. It is. It's not a joke. I will not say the joke. Maybe not so many. And they say it. There's one big book, a very thick big, and there are many, many postures, but all is in the naked. Why not? You are born. When I'm telling them, they said, yogis wear naked. And they said, you were born naked. Why? Anyhow, there is some difference we should do. So yoga is very, very good one. And every school, there are many, many yoga schools. There are many different masters, and I admire them that they are doing good yoga classes, giving them good classes, good. Some have only, you call the Hatha Yoga, means exercises only, but also that's very good. The whole world is turning towards yoga now, you know, last 3 years, and everywhere is yoga is for our good health. The good health is the best wealth. The best wealth is a good health. Otherwise, not this. So, Kundalini Yoga, Kundalini Shakti, and so in this body. Now, again, I'm coming to the nate of the nerves. Now, in China or in India, in many, there is two techniques. There are many techniques. You know that one is called this moving slowly. Tai Chi. It needs a concentration. It needs your all nerve systems, your all muscles, your all movements. It's beautiful. But it's not for 1 day or 2 days. It is every day, the balancing. So there are many other techniques, but I'm calling this one acupressure and acupuncture. Now in acupuncture, then we have some problem, then we go to some acupuncturists. And he or she have the machine, the needle, electric, and there's one like this screen. And the doctor, or he or she, will take this needle and touch some part of the body, anywhere, but let's say here. And now here, if this needle touches exactly on that point, then the needle on the monitor is moving. And if not, then it's only like this moving. So this, what you call this point, we call the medial. And that means on one touch there are 5-6 nerves connecting, coming, and that is as a gland. And many nerves comes together, then is a gland. And if it's only one nerve going and you touch it, will not be. So that is why how the 72,000 nerve systems in the body, now we are coming to the glands. And so the energy goes, flows, and coming to the glands. And in that glands, there are certain different kind of hormones according to this all. And that hormones is that giving the strength further. And now this, out of 72,000 nerves, they coming in the body with this, and there we call the chakras. When many, many nerves coming together, glands, then is called one chakra. Now, our body, human body, we tell, we have the footsole. In the footsole, there is a strong power, energy, everything. And all the nerves ending on that part. And so, on our footsole. And this is coming till the ankle joint. Now you or me, if we can do every day 2 to 3 times on the mud, on the earth, we touch our body. Earth. Or some people are having like one yoga mat in the one corner and they put their sand or little like it, stones. And you walk there. That is acupressure. But if there is a mud, earth, then if we have direct sunlight. So that is we call the earthing. We make this building and we have earthing on this. Otherwise, the lightning from the clouds can destroy the whole building. But only that one earthing from top in this house and down there is earthing. That so strong power, but it will go it goes there. Similarly, that is that in our body that we have this from the sun. Energy doesn't matter, even if it's a night. Don't worry. Because the sun is on the whole globe. And whole globe is connecting to the sunlight, so we are not out of it. And second, work with little bit with your hands in the earth. If you don't have, because you are many high buildings I see in Vancouver, no? Very high, there is no earth and nothing. But earthing is there, definitely. Is there earthing or not?
1: Yes.
0: So also work with the hands. So you can have one, the flower pot, and so like this one, then put this earth and water and a little bit work on it. You will see that your many, many disease and many things will disappear. So this is a science of the body, mind and soul is that yoga, what we are having. This energy. And so from this energy coming, glands. And that first is called earth chakra. Earth. From the ankle joint till our knees, this is called the vegetation chakras. Vegetations. And from the knee till the hip joint, end of the spine down, it's called animal chakras. So the animal desires, animal this, that, all in this part of the. And from down, spinal column, that will be coming next time, that we will give this picture. And there, is the from the last. The last is like this, our spine. Yes? And so here is that animals and human energy. Air, here is coming Muladhara Chakra, Svadhisthana Chakra, and that is full of the desires, jealous, hate, anger, etc., etc. They have about 6 very strong energy, and that doesn't let us come up. It is. And sometimes I said, I'm not angry, I'm not angry, ever angry. But one day, suddenly we'll do such a anger, so you can't imagine. So there was one story, this I don't, will not tell you, but there was a story. Yes, it was a story about Buddha. Yes? And Buddha, and there was some other Mahayogis, they were together. So, Master. The Master was very humble, kind. And he sent disciples came for a retreat. And it is said, after 25 days you will get samadhi. You will get supreme, super consciousness. Well, every third day Master asked, how are you? Said, yes, Master, I'm good, I'm good. One disciple, he was so, I am in supreme consciousness. Again, I am in good consciousness. After 25 days, there was a test, examination. Have you any kind of anger, hate, jealous, etc.? Some said, Master, still I have. Some said, I have. One disciple was sitting like this. Master said, yes, my son. Our disciple, we said, my son. What about you? Master, I don't know anything. I see. Have you anger? No. Hate? No. How are he said, Master, I can't speak. I am one with the Supreme. I see. What about me? Master is very hard to see, talk with you, because I have nothing. No anger, nothing, Master. In your subconsciousness, I am clean. Master, don't talk too much. Difficult to speak. Master said, no jealous, no anger, no hate, no this. Said, no, Master. Then Master took one bamboo. And on the head, bang. And he said, cruel Master, how could you do this? He said, oh, my son, okay, okay, okay. From where it came this anger? You said, there's no anger. But how did you come this anger out? Go and meditate 25 days again, and then I will tell you. So, my dear, there are sudden within us, we should never and never say, I am the Supreme. We are, we're doing good, we try. Some of you have that kind of energy or something which I don't have. So I don't have, you give me something good, and which you don't have, I give you something. But finally coming, it will be coming on the last minutes of the life, last minute. Because if today you get realization, and you said, yes, now I master, perfect, you are today, but tomorrow you are not anymore. Because every second, every minute, every hours, every day, mind is changing. Man maran mamata mari. We cannot kill our mind because mamata, the desires, is there. So mind try to go, but the desire is at moment, moment, like this. So in this all chakras, we have here energy. We shall go from chakra by chakra. This book you have here, and you read, but don't read this book like this. It's a very good book. That is, you read only newspaper. This one page, you should read 1 week. Again and again. Again and again. And then there are many, many other things in this book. All this chart. That we have to learn everything. And these are all in our body. Everything in our body. In 1 year, if you will read and learn, you must have a dictionary beside you. Next year when I come, then you will ask me some question. And I will tell you with bamboo stick how it is. So the chakras. So the desire chakras is from the bottom. And there is a humans and animals energy together. That's called Pashupati Mahadev. If you have been in Nepal, you see there's a beautiful and very, very ancient temple. Pashupati Mahadev is an energy or a lord which is balancing the animals and the humans, or the devils and the goddess. Shiva, keeping in the balance. After that, till our throat, these 5 chakras, Muladhara, Swadhisthan, Manipur, Anahat, and Vishuddhi. So Vishuddhi, it is a animals and humans energy mixed. So suddenly anger, hate, jealous, desire can awake in our body anytime. And then it's coming between here, between the humans and divine. Here is the border. And this border is called the Agya Chakra, third eyes. This is that which will be tomorrow or day after tomorrow, I will open this one. I will open that. Yes, of course you can see, but it will not be. Sorry. So this is the chakra. Agya Chakra. And here is then one, Shiva and Shakti. There is Shiva and Shakti here in this part. So, one is the human body, man, and one is the female. It's half, half. And that means this Purusha and Prakriti. Purusha and Prakriti. The Purusha is that consciousness. Prakriti, the nature. So this nature and consciousness comes together. And then it comes the highest point. The first comes the Bindu Chakra, the nectar dripping. It's very beautiful. It's beautiful. Then is the final. Here is the Shiva or Shiva chakras. What is that, tuk-tuk? So, here finally coming the Shiva dancing, and that we have to come, my dear, all together. Where is that? Oh, Shiva. That is that. So here we have to come. Then our yoga is completed. And yoga is made or brought Shiva. No one that other. There is one book you have, and we are dividing, that's called Patanjali Yoga. And Patanjali, a rishi yogi, very great yogi, he Trikaldarshi, the knower of past, present, and future. We don't know about the past. We know present, what we're doing, and we don't know what is tomorrow. After 1 second, what can happen, we don't know. But that yogi is, we call it Trikaldarshi. Trikal means three times. Past, present, and future. Forget the past. Forget. Don't cry about past. Yeah. Now what you are doing, we are doing, we should do good. But there's a desire, this, that, everything. But future we don't know what it will happen. So past is gone, present is here, and future we don't know. But that yogis, they knew everything, and so there was a great yogi, and that's called the Patanjali. And he was about 7,000 years before on the Mahabharatas. And in Mahabharata times, this rishi wrote a book, and that's called Patanjali Yoga Sutra. That's a very, very book. One should read and come to that. And so the Patanjali rishi, his name was Patanjali Rishi, and he divided this all about yoga, and that is called the Ashtanga Yoga. So there was all, also Hatha Yoga, Karma Yoga, Bhakti Yoga, Raja Yoga. And in that, many, many principles in this yoga. So this, but what we call, we would like to come become one with the Prakriti and Purusha. Consciousness and nature. Nature, not only this, but also our nature. We are. How are we? And so the soul, tomorrow we will talk about this soul. This is a very important and very interesting. Is your soul and my soul is separate? Is my luck and your luck, of course, in which way? But how is that we come, like today we are came in this five koshas, anamaya, pranamaya, manomaya, vijnanamaya, and anandamaya kosha. In this anandamaya kosha, my dears, all about these chakras. Asanas, there are many, very good. Meditation, very good. The Kriya Yoga, very good. Everything is in this for us to practice, but slowly, slowly. Don't think that you will get tomorrow God realization. Even God will come to give you self-realization. You will say, "You are, who are you?" said the God. "For what? Give you liberation. I didn't ask you to come. I don't need this. Go." Yes. We will, because you don't know if some stupid man came and said, "I am God." Or is he really a God? So this is, God is not like this. God is you. It's your qualities, your purification. Your father is a God. Your mother is a God. Your sister is a God. Everyone is God. So everywhere is. Left is God. Right is God. Above is God. Below is God. Behind is God, and front is God, everywhere is God, Om God, Om God, Om. That's it. Good? And so is that we have to come oneness in that. So today, because many few our friends came, and so I thought that I have to give them that glimpse of the different kind of the yogas, and everything, there's the Agya Chakra. And Agya Chakra is, I say, to whom? You open the Agya Chakra here, but to whose Agya Chakra can I open? Every time different people. So I cannot give every time they open your eyes, third eyes. So, but it is very nice, and this book is not only because I said it's my book, but it is a very great, and very simple written on it. So, see you tomorrow. Wish you all the best. God bless you, my dear. Hari Om.

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Okay. 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

as you like. 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Someone can stay longer. It is your

0: where someone that your left side or right side from your navel. Have you some part left side from the right side? All is good?
1: Yes.
0: Who is God? Yeah, then you have too much eating.

0: God will be God and the same master will be spoken. 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
1: Yes.
0: Till morning, breakfast.

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Okay, Brahmari, the program of the Brahmari.

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Again, 10 times. 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

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Salutations to Srila Purja Siddha Peet Parampara. My Dhanvat Pranams to our beloved Gurudev, His Holiness Vishwaguru Mahamandalishwar Maheshwaranand Puriji. Good evening to all. But what makes a place beautiful, what makes a place nice, what makes a place livable? It's not the place itself, it's not the energies which this place holds, but it's the love and support which all of you give. All of us, when we sit here, when we are together, we bring that joy and we bring that energies to this place. The grace of the Gurudev, the blessings of the Gurudev is always here. But which makes that place full of light, full of joy, is all of us. When we come, gather here, sit together and unite and become one. We all have our individual paths. We all have our own duties in our day-to-day life. We all come from different places of the world or of New Zealand. We all have different things to do. But we still try to find time for certain things which makes us happy. And not only the external happiness, but the inner happiness which we are all looking for. And when we all come together and join here, that becomes satsang.

a step to inner happiness or fulfillment or whatever we are looking for. Because we have that vision. We all can decide what is right for us and what is wrong for us. We all have that decision-making in our beautiful head. That's why God gave us 2 years, you know, and something between those 2 years. Put information in from here and put it out from here, right? So that's why we have 2 years, that we can put it here, then we have a brain to process it. The things that we like, we keep. The things we don't like, we let it out from the second year. But most of us think that most of the things are boring, so it just goes in and out. But the processing thing is in between. That's why we have such a big head. But that viveka is very important. In our day-to-day life, to make decisions, we need to use our viveka. To see what is right and what is wrong. To know what is right and what is wrong. And to help us. Sometimes we think we know everything. That is what? That is our ego speaking. That we know everything, there is nothing higher than us, we know absolutely everything. No. I also don't know everything, you also don't know everything. We all learn something from each other. Every day there is something that we can learn from each other. Every day there is something new which you will get to know, and every day there is something more beautiful which we can learn from each other. There's no one higher, no one lower. We all are one beautiful family sitting together and having a beautiful discussion about something new or something that we already know. If we already know, that's very good, because that's just a repetition. When we learn something at schools or colleges, what do? The teacher makes us read the same chapter again and again and again and again till we fall asleep in the back bench. But why does that repetition need to happen? Is because that we remember it again. Or if we forgot it, we again know about it. We again learn about it. And every time we read, let's say, a bhajan is a beautiful song which we sing, many different bhajans which we have. Every time I read a bhajan, doesn't matter if I heard it for the past 26 years of my life, I still learn something new from it. So even though if my lectures seem repetitive and many might say, oh, we heard this again and again, and Swamiji is teaching us for the past 50 years the same thing, every time we listen to it, there is something that we can catch which we didn't catch in the previous time. Doesn't matter if we talk about 4 paths of yoga, or if we talk about the 8 limbs of yoga, doesn't matter if we talk about inner happiness and external happiness or all these topics. We all know it. But something new can come out of it in every discussion. So it doesn't matter if it's repeated again and again, maybe something new you can get out of it. So when we were talking about viveka, which means intuition power, it's at the end of the day our choice what we want to do in our lives. It's always our choice if we want to go, which path do we want to choose? Do we want to go out and party, or do we want to come here and have a beautiful time? But what makes it a beautiful time? Us. Singing, listening, feeling that joy from within. External joy we may get from so many things. We go to the beach, we may get that external joy of pleasure of seeing the beautiful nature. We go and visit a new country, something to see, something to learn. That's also external pleasure. We go for a concert, a rave party, or whatever you want to go to. There also you get that joy, but that joy disappears till the morning or last 1-2 days until you forget about it and something else happens. But the deeper meaning of life, the deeper thing that we are looking for is within us. And it is within all of us, doesn't matter which path we come from. We all have it within us, just it's a time for when it gets awakened and when we turn that button on. And most of the times we think that, oh, to turn it on, we have ourselves, we can do it by ourselves, we don't need anyone to tell us what to do. But in reality, somewhere we do. In the same way as we needed our parents to help us walk or teach us the first words, in the same way as we went to colleges and schools, that the teachers could teach us something.

0: The same way, in the spiritual path, we need a guru. Why is that necessary? Because he's the one who is the bridge, or who is that boat who helps us cross that wavy ocean. It's not that we don't know or we don't have it within us. There is always something, even if we go into deep meditation or we sit for hours in silence, and something may open up. But to fully open and activate everything within us, there is something deeper which we need or which we look for. And that's why we need someone who guides us. You can call him a guide, you can call it a higher spirit, you can call him a guru, you can call him whatever you want. But according to my experience, we do need something for that click to happen. There are many other things that we can activate on our own just by reading books, but reading books without understanding it or without fully embodying that within us, it's not going to help. We can read 10 times the same book, but maybe there's some meaning which our ignorant, innocent mind does not know the meaning of. And for that, we need the explanation which is much more deeper than what is written. We have so many scriptures, we have so many books, so many techniques which we can practice, which we can read. But there is something which is much deeper than just the physical, superficial level of textbooks. There's something, some knowledge which is always hidden there. When we read a book, we can read it 10 times, and every time we read it, we'll find something new. Why? Because it doesn't matter if we're reading the same text again and again. There is some new thing that we heard somewhere which we can connect, which we can click, which we can understand. So most of the time, it's not that we are looking for peace, or we're all looking for peace. We all want peace in our lives. We all want to feel that joy. But it depends if we want to feel it in a temporary manner, if we want temporary joy, or we want long-term joy. Temporary joy, temporary peace, these all can be achieved by all this Maya. Maya means illusion world. I always say, don't run away from Maya. Don't run away from all these things which are here. Maya, how would you translate Maya in English? Huh?
1: Illusion.
0: Illusion, but like all this materialistic world. We all say, run away from Maya, let Maya go. No, work with Maya. Because Maya is part of this world which we are living in. So we can't just run away from Maya. But if we live with it and we use it in the right way, in the right pattern, then it works. Because running away from it will not help in any way. If we have something, how to use it? If we have loads of money like Nagin Bhai, then what do you do with it? You have two options. You party hard, live your life until you end nowhere, or you utilize that for other things, for good things in life, not only for ourselves, but also for the nature, for humanity, for charity, for anything. If things are used in a proper manner, if the flow of income or whatever is going in a proper manner, then it affects us in many different levels. And if it's spent and wasted and that type of Maya where we are stuck in it and where we can't move forward from it. As human beings, we always need more and more and more. That's the human nature. Sorry. As human beings, we always want more. But there's a difference in wanting and needing. Do we need it or do we want it? Most of the time is we want it. It's not that we need it. Because what we need or what we have is more than enough most of the times. But that is santosha, contentment. We are santosha or? Yeah, santosha. Santosha means we have it, we know that we have it, and it's enough for us. But most of the time, even for food, our eyes and our tongue is much bigger than our belly. We want more. We see a nice pink boba tea, and I think, oh, nice, it's really tasty, let me try it. And then I try one sip, and it's not good. So in the same way, that's our eyes saying that, oh, this looks nice, this might be nice, but does my stomach need it? No. Does my tongue need it? Yes. That's again viveka, to choose. So no one is perfect. We all have flaws in our lives. We all want to experiment and try and do new things. But we need to realize in the difference between needing and wanting. Because most of the times we have everything that we need. We have enough to sustain our lives. We have enough to live our lives. We always will get. If we have that trust and faith, it will come. Doesn't matter from where it comes. That I learned in the past few years. When I gave up on wanting things, I don't know if I'm purely given up on wanting things, but working on it. It's a working process for all of us. But once we learn how to say, okay, I'm okay with this, then God knows from where, but life moves. Things function in their own way. You don't maybe get the exact thing that you wanted. You don't maybe get the specifics of anything, but it's functional. And it's more than enough for us. But as I always say, the neighbor's grass always looks greener. Why? Because we don't know how much pesticides the neighbor used. At least our grass is naturally grown without any pesticides. So even if it's patchy, even if it's less green, it's still organic and it's still good. So let's be happy with that. We have a bicycle and our neighbor has a motorbike. Then our inner enemies, which I call them, which is kama, krodha, mada, lobha, ahankar, and irsya, which means anger, lust, jealousy, ego, envy, and greed. When these things awaken within us, then these emotions or these things come up. We have a bicycle, neighbor has a motorbike. Oh, I wish I would have that or I want that. Then what? We get a motorbike and the neighbor has a car. We're again in the same loop then. Oh, I want a car. Finally, we get a car and he gets a Lambo. Oh, I want that one. And when we get that one, that he will have a helicopter. And then if we have a helicopter, he'll have a private jet. So it's never going to be enough. We are never going to be satisfied. But when we realize that we have enough that we can live, we have enough that we can be happy. But it depends what is happiness for us. Is having everything but not having anything inside the true happiness? Or having nothing but being happy within everything? Because I know people, I have friends who are well off, and I ask them, are you happy? Yeah, this and this, but we have this. So I was like, yeah, great. So, and I have friends who are not so well off, but they're happy. They even may be living in a smaller place, not so bougie, fancy, but very decent house. But they're happy with that. Even if there are 10 people, 15 people in that house, in that little house, they still cook their food, they eat together, they sit together, they have proper discussions and meals. That is true happiness. Not if you have a fancy mansion, a huge mansion where you have 70 servants and 5 people living in it, and all of them are on their phones and not maybe eating all at different times. That's not happiness. That is we having wealth and not knowing what to do with it. That's us wanting more, having enough, more than enough, but not knowing what to do and not giving us that peace. As much more we have, that more distracted, that more upset, that more sad we will be. So that dialogue, money buys happiness, I personally do not agree on that. Maybe some others may. I believe that when we find and that contentment within us and we are accepting for things, we are not expecting, do not have expectations, but acceptance to what we have. When we expect things from others or from ourselves or from anything around us and our expectations are not fulfilled, then what arises?
1: Anger,
0: disappointment, main two things. When things which we want or which we wish for it to happen, it doesn't happen, we are disappointed. Oh, I tried this and I wanted this and it didn't happen. Or I told this guy and he promised me to do this and he didn't do this, and then we get anger. Is that going to harm that other person? No. Anger is just harming us from within. It's eating us alive from within. It's not harming others. I can shout as long as I want, but if he's in peace from within, me shouting is not going to affect him. So us swearing, trying to punch that person, doing anything, but if that person has inner peace, it's not going to affect him. That's just us wasting our energy on something that does not need to be wasted upon. When we talk about brahmacharya, which immediately people reference it to lust and to celibacy, brahmacharya means self-control. Doesn't need to only go in that sexual part. When we say brahmacharya, that means also controlling ourselves from these within, anger, from all these other aspects. When we say brahmacharya, it means I am controlling myself from shouting at this person, even though I'm stuck in traffic for 2 hours and the guy behind me is honking and I want to do many things, but no. Just turn up the volume and the music and enjoy. Not so hard. But our inner self is going to be, nah, I will go and punch that guy. Is that going to harm anyone? No. It's just going to destroy our inner peace. We might be angry at many things. Even if we live in a closed space for a longer period of time with the same person or people, family, whatever. We might have fights, we might have arguments, we might have many dysfunctional things. But that is everywhere. Every place will have some type of dysfunctional aspects of the being. And that is normal everywhere. But how do we deal with it? That's our choice. How do we want to react on things? That is our choice. At the end of the day, what we want to do or what we don't want to do, that is going to be our choice. There's no one pushing us, there's no one forcing us. If we want to do something, we do it. If we don't want to do something, we don't. There's no one dragging us. There's no guru holding your hand and dragging you and say, this is the path, you have to follow me, you have to listen to me, otherwise your life will be a disaster. No one is saying that. You come to satsang, it's your wish. You don't come to satsang, it's your wish. You gain something from it, it's your wish. You don't gain anything from it, it's again your wish. No one is forcing us to do anything in our lives. We do it because we feel the inclination towards that. We feel the pull towards something, and that's why we're interested in what we listen, we are interested in what we want to learn. If we're consistent with it or not, that is again our choice. We come, we try. That is Yoga Chitta Vritti Nirodha, or Patanjali always gave this Yoga Sutras. He never said, come, this is the only path, you have to choose this, there's no other choice for you. No. Come. Experiment, you like it, follow it, you don't like it, don't follow it. It's pretty simple. You like the yoga classes, enjoy it. You don't like the yoga classes, there are many others. There are many paths. There's nothing which is bounding us towards something, there's nothing which is gluing us towards that. It's just what feels right for us. When we find that part, what feels right for us, when we feel that inner peace from whatever, that is that inner peace. But to find that inner peace, we need something that is higher than us. Why? Because we know everything, but we need someone to open that click, open that channel, which makes everything flow. And for that, we need something to look up to. We all look up to someone, to our parents, to our friends, to businessman, doesn't matter what. If you're a singer, you look up to some other singer which is much more famous and think, oh, I want to become like that. But in every aspect of life, there is someone who is teaching us something. We don't just learn something. Enlightenment is not instant. Moksha is not instant. Moksha means liberation. The only instant thing we have in this ashram is instant coffee. Nothing else is getting instant. Otherwise, rishis and munis and all the saints would not be doing great meditation for years and years for enlightenment. No. But the techniques have been passed down through this rishis and maharishis. And we have all the techniques. Just how to use those techniques is upon us. When we come into a spiritual path, why do we come to it? Because we see a higher meaning. We want to achieve something that is not achievable in this normal day-to-day living. But then when we integrate these two parts, these both aspects of life, a normal household living can also be enlightened. You don't need to wear orange and and not get married and sit here and lecture others to get enlightened. No. You can get enlightenment from your home, but how? Because you need a guide, you need someone who is guiding us through that path, someone who is showing us that path. And once we have the yams and niyams, which are the eight aspects of yoga, which means they're eight paths to yoga, or eight, how would you call it?
1: Principles.
0: Principles. Yam, niyam, asan, pranayam, pratyahar, dharana, dhyan, and samadhi. Sounds gibberish?
2: Yeah.
0: I mean, those of you who know it, it doesn't, but for many of you, it might sound very gibberish. So, yam and niyam is simplified as do and don'ts. Then comes asana and pranayam, which is the stretching in all type of different Pringle-like positions and tight leggings, right? That's yoga. Asanas is basically the exercise part of the yoga. Yoga does not mean just exercising. Yoga is a much bigger, deeper meaning. But the asanas part, then the pranayam, which is the technique of breathing, then comes pratyahar, which means withdrawal. Dharana, concentration, dhyana, meditation, and samadhi is the last one, which we all want to jump to. We all want to feel that, even for a cusp moment, we want to feel that samadhi. What is that? Samadhi is the deepest meditative state which you go into. But for that, you can't just jump to that. We need to start with do's and don'ts. So yam. Yam also has their inner functions, like ahimsa. We all talk about ahimsa. What is ahimsa? Not harming anyone.
2: Non-violence.
0: Non-violence doesn't mean, oh, I'm angry at him, I want to punch him, and I won't do that. That's non-violence. No. Non-violence means also if we say something to someone which may hurt the other person, refrain from doing that. Also for ourselves. Self-love is very important. Love is a big word. We all use it very easily. We just say, oh, love you, love you, love you. Do we mean it? Or we are just saying it because we want to give pleasure or give that sense of happiness to someone. Without love and without feeling, this world does not exist. If we are cooking food, it needs to be done with love and feeling. If we are talking, if I don't love what I'm doing, me sitting here and just blabbering is not going to help anyone. There needs to be some feeling within that I love doing this. I love carrying forward the message of Gurudev and I love doing it. That's what I'm doing. Then it will function. If me just sitting here forcefully, oh, you have to do it, it won't function. And if we love ourselves, then only we can love others. If we don't love ourselves, we're not going to be able to fully love anyone else, any other creature, the nature, nothing. So ahimsa, non-violence, also applies for ourselves. When we think, oh, I'm not so good, I'm not good enough, I'm this, I'm that. Saying bad things to ourselves is also not good. If we are saying non-violence, it doesn't mean you chopping off something or punching someone. That's non-violence, no? Also, self-love is very important. If we do not accept ourselves for who we are, we need to understand that we are the best versions of ourselves. We have everything that we want, or not want, we need. We are happy as we are. If not, happiness shall come. This Atma means the soul. That is the only thing which is Ajar and Amar, which means which is
1: immortal.
0: Unborn. Rest, everything is perishable. This life which we got, this body which we got, this also goes. We are born and we die. In the same way as we open the closet in the morning and we choose out of our 100 billion clothing and say we don't have enough clothes and we buy more, that's a different problem. But when we look through it and we say, okay, today I'm going to wear this. In the same way, our Atma decides which clothing to wear. And when this Atma unites with that Paramatma, with that higher spirit, then that union frees us, liberates us, and that is what we want. But who helps us make that union is there. That's why we need a guide, or that's why we call it a guru. Guru, the literal meaning of guru doesn't mean anything. It means from darkness to light. It's not such a difficult word. The one who brings us from darkness to light. Which type of darkness? External darkness, internal darkness, any darkness which we are stuck in. But we need to realize that what comes shall pass. Nothing is permanent, nothing will remain. In our bhajans, we sing, dhana daulata mahal khajana sab yahi reh jaave re, which means money, palaces, houses, all these things will stay back. Nothing will go with you. The only thing that will go with you is your good deeds and your karmas which you did in your life. That will go with. The love and respect which you gained from people, that will go with. All these other things which are here will not go with you. But still, we are so attached to these things because we feel that this is our pride, this is what we need, and this will free us. No, it won't. This is just binding us more. Spiderweb you call a cobweb, right? Yeah. How many of you saw a cobweb?
1: Everyone.
0: Everyone. It's an interactive thing. You can talk. It's not me only talking. So many of us saw a cobweb. What happens when the insect gets stuck in it?
2: Can't get out.
0: Tries to get out, and it doesn't matter how much it tries to get out, it just gets more and more entangled into that web. In the same way, it's us human beings. We try to get out of it, we try our best, but it's doing nothing. It's just entangling us more into that illusional world full of this all materialistic things. So instead of trying to run away from it, work with it and go forward. And integrating spiritual aspects into our life is important because that is something which will give us inner joy, inner peace. Not saying you come immediately, bow down in front of the altar and start doing something. No, start with simple practices like chanting. You don't need to even chant or understanding mantras. Just sit in the presence of something like this, where there is bhajans, where there are kirtans, where you go into a meditative state, where you do your pranayam, breathing work. That's all initial stages. Or just practice this yam and niyam. First we talked about non-violence. Then comes asteya, non-stealing. Non-stealing, we think, oh, let's go and rob a bank. That's not, and not doing that is non-stealing, no. Stealing someone's time is also asteya. How do we do that? By sitting and talking and talking, and doesn't matter if that is going in the other guy's brain or not, we just continue. That is us stealing someone else's time. Not necessary. Stealing someone's happiness, not necessary. So it's not only physical stealing where we go and steal something physically, no. If we are stealing something from someone in any possible way, physical or mental, that is also stealing. Then, aparigraha.
3: Non-accumulation.
0: Non-grasping. Hmm?
3: Satya.
0: Yeah, satya, but aparigraha, how will you translate that one?
3: Non-accumulation.
0: Not to accumulate things that we already talked about, yeah. Then satya, truth. Simple. Say the truth, it doesn't matter. Then we will say, oh, we will say something. We are just being honest. And then that might really affect or hurt the other person, but we say, it's just me being honest. No, that's also not the best idea because that is also then putting other things in place. So we try not to hurt someone. Doesn't mean that we have to be so honest and brutal that is affecting others, because that is doing other things. So satya, be truthful. It's better to be truthful than to say one lie and then make up 100 lies to cover the first lie. Truth. Then Swadhyaya. Swadhyaya means repetition. That also we somewhat touched. That even if we know something, even if we heard something, it's okay to do Swadhyaya. Swadhyaya means to repeat, repeat, repeat again and again. Even the mantra which we chant with our mala, mantra means a chant, a vibration, something that is much deeper than just the words of the chanting. Why do we repeat it again and again? Because that energy then flows within us. So Swadhyaya is very important. Then Ishwar Paridhan. That's, I think, in Niyams. So Yam, Niyam, the don'ts and do's. So the initial stages. This we all practice in our day-to-day life. Maybe we just don't know the Sanskrit meaning of what we are doing, but we are in one way or another way practicing all these things in our day-to-day life. But do we implement it in the right way or not? That is upon us to decide. No one else is going to decide what is right and what is wrong except ourselves. And that clarity, that right path which we need to choose, that is upon us. There are four types of kripas. Kripas means blessings. Our Holy Guruji, Swamiji's master. Where is the photo? Completely on the left. He used to say there are four types of blessings. The first one, because talking as what's said in the Indian mythology or in the Shastras, which are our scriptures, there are four types of blessings. First blessing is the blessing of the god or goddesses, that we got this human life. It is said that there are 8.4 million creatures in this world, all different types of. Then they are divided into three aspects: Jalchar, Nabchar, Thalchar, Nabchar, which means Jalchar, which means those who live in the water. Thalchar means those who live on the land, and Nabchar means those who live in the sky. So all these different type of insects, creatures, big, small, doesn't matter what, they all are part of this world. Then after crossing all of these, finally we are given this human birth. So when we got this human birth, we should take care of it, we should nurture it, and we should take it forward in the right manner, not that we are wasting our time. Because that's why it is said that the first kripa, or the first blessing, is the blessing of the god and goddesses that we got this human birth. Then comes the second kripa, which means the second blessing, which is Shastra kripa. The blessings of the scriptures. Any type of knowledge which we are getting within us, any type of knowledge which goes within our brains, doesn't matter if it's in our school, college, our books, any book. If that knowledge is going within us, that is the blessings of the kripa of the scripture. The third one which we have is Guru kripa, which means the blessings or the guidance and protection of a master, because when we have that, then we are in ultimate bliss. But he said that the fourth blessing is the most important, which means Khud ki kripa, the blessings or the guidance from ourselves, because no one will push us, no one will force us. At the end of the day, it's our decision to make a certain decision. It's our willingness, it's our pull towards a certain thing, if we want to do it or not wanting to do it. That implements in anything and everything in our lives. But worries stop us in between. We are worried about this, we are worried about that. But the worries are created by us. No one else is creating. Again, repetition for those who were in Auckland. In reality, maybe 0.1% of those things we imagine might happen will happen in reality. Most of the time we are just worrying about things that do not exist or that may not even happen. But our mind, subconsciously or consciously, is thinking about many things. That's why our mind is called as a monkey mind. Why? Because monkey is restless. In the same way, our mind is restless. How many of you have been to Australia?
1: All of them.
0: Yeah, that's why I picked something nearby. And how many of our minds are now in Australia? Imagining something in Australia.
1: Sydney Opera House.
0: So that's the thing. We are here, we are sitting in satsang, we are listening, we are talking, we are in this beautiful company. But our mind can be so fast that it can go anywhere. If we are concentrated towards something that we are doing, doesn't matter what we do, our mind and consciousness should be aligned in what we are doing. If we are sitting together in this satsang-like atmosphere, then we'll be present here. But did I leave my car on? Did I leave my AC on? Did I leave this on? Did I fold my beddings before getting out of bed? Did I leave the coffee machine on? Or I need to do this and this and this when I get back home. I need to cook dinner for my family. is my kid fine in the other side of the world? So many thoughts come. Someone came to

Bumjin said, "Oh, I did my mala for past 3 years, and I believe that I'm enlightened." He said, "Yeah, try doing your mala 3 minutes without a phone. Then we'll see." So that's the problem. We are distracted by many things. And our mind being restless makes it much more harder for us to concentrate on something. But when we practice concentration, which means dharana, then we activate certain things which calms us down, which again comes back to the inner peace and inner joy which we're looking for. Because until we're not focused and concentrated on the thing that we're doing, we won't find or feel that peace. Or if we do feel that peace, it will be very momentary. If we want long term, we need to be focused on whatsoever we're doing. When we are on our phones, be concentrated on social media. I don't say don't use your phones, because I also use my phone. But concentration on that specific thing. Now we are here, let's enjoy and let's be together and let's enjoy this time. When we are at home with our family, with our children, with our partner, with ourselves, as we are, let's then enjoy that time. Everything has kal and desh, time and space. When we are here, this is the time and space for us to be here. When you're at home, you have that things. Everything has certain time, certain space to be done. And whatever happens, happens for a reason. Whatever happens is happening good for us. As I said previously also, the blue sky is us. The clouds are the problems. Now, if it's white clouds like they are now, it's okay. If it's slightly darker clouds, grayish, some problems. Dark, heavy, black clouds, thundering, raining, big problems. But did you ever see any cloud stay on one place for a longer period of time? Same way, the blue sky is constant, that is our life. The clouds come and go. So problems come and go. Life without problems would become boring. Do we like boring? No. That's why we create problems for ourselves, to make our life not boring anymore. Why? Because who likes boring? We like more juice, more masala, we call it in India. We want something happening in our lives. And if nothing happens in our lives, we create something that makes it happen. But just know that that blue sky is there. Maybe it's not visible for a certain period of time, but it is there. These clouds come and go. So problems will come and go. Nothing is permanent. But the problem with us is when happy moments are there, we don't enjoy it. What do? Our mind makes us think what will happen after this. Which problem is waiting around the corner? And when sad moments come, same thing. We don't then think about the future. We're thinking, oh, how deeper can this go? How worse can it get? So are we trying to find happiness ever? Because when there is happiness, we are more worried about when it will end. And when there is sad moments, we are just getting deeper and deeper and deeper into it. So just know, when sad moments come, just know, okay, this shall also pass, happy moments will come. And when happy moments are there, try to enjoy it instead of being worried about when it will end and what is next. Our life is a constant journey. But how do we live our lives is in our hands again. We are living it. We are the ones who are living that lives. We all have our own individual lives. We all have our individual type of living, way of living. But how do we live it? In our hands. As Gurudev always said, world peace what did he say? World peace in our hands? Yeah. So when we want world peace or inner peace or any type of peace, it is in our hands. He or me or someone cannot just give you, throw peace at you, and now you're going to be peaceful and happy. The techniques are taught by them. But if we follow those techniques or not, our wish. We can, Madhuramji or Seva Devi or all yoga teachers who are sitting here can say, this pose is good for your back, and this pose is good for this, and this pose is good for that. Or it's in the book and we read it. Yeah. And then we just say, okay, good. But if we practice it, we might feel the difference. If we don't practice it, we don't see the difference. So it's for us to practice or not to practice something. It's for us to follow or not to follow something.

thing. I'm not saying to blindly follow something that you don't know, but give it a shot. There's no harm in that. There's no harm in experimenting. You might have experienced and experimented so many things in your lifespan that experimenting something more is not going to harm you in any way. How many of you experimented very interesting things in my age? Just go back in your head and imagine what all you were doing when you were 26. So, trying something which will give us inner peace, some techniques like mantra, like just listening, like even when I say, when people ask, oh, what is the meaning of this mantra and this and that, I said, you don't need to know the meaning. Just close your eyes and enjoy the energy which flows through. Close your eyes. You don't need to. I'm not forcing you to. It's again your wish to. But if you wish, please do. Namo Sananta. Just feel the energy of the mantra. Just try to. You don't need to understand a single word of it. Just feel it. Feel the energy flowing through your body. Namo Sanantaya Sahasramurtaye Sahasramurtaye.

0: 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So even if we understand a meaning of a mantra, even if we're not, if we don't, these are some vibration, some sound which affects us internally, which may give us different feelings, different understandings. We don't need to understand the literal meaning of what the mantra chant means. But it has certain healing powers. Like let's say Mahamrityunjay mantra. That is for longevity of life. For health, these things can be given by Mahamrityunjay mantra. So even if we can chant it or not, even if we just listen to it. Om Trayambakam Yajamahe Sugandhim Pushti Vardhanam Urvarukam Eva Bandhanat Mrityor Mukshiyam Amritat. So this is for long health, this is for health and for long life. So many mantras, there are so many mantras. So all these mantras are not a religious practice, it's not something that you need to follow, but it is the vibration which can be felt. If we are doing some rituals, if we are doing without trust, nothing happens. Without faith, without trust in, if you don't trust a person and that person said, can I borrow your car? You don't have trust, why would you? But if you have trust, you get the car, you get your job done and things function. But for that you need to have trust. So in the same way, when you trust something or someone, if you would like a chair, there's a chair, you can sit on the chair. You're okay? Cool. So when you need trust, not you need, when you have trust or faith, then many things move on. When we don't have trust and faith, then many times it may feel like we are stuck or we want, or why we are here or what are we doing. What are we doing is a good question. Bhagavad Pad Sri Shankaracharya said, Koham kadamidam jatam kove karta sa vidyate. Who am I? We need to ask these questions to ourselves. Who am I? Why am I here? What is the reason of my existence? From where did I originate? These are self-inquiry questions. We have to ask ourselves these. Then the answer comes, Aham Brahmasmi. That aham, which means I, is not that egoistic I. This is the realization that I am the Brahman. Brahman means I am that Atma, and that Atma, that soul, is uniting or wanting to unite with the Paramatma. When Atma and Paramatma, which means the soul and the higher spirit, unite, that blossoms something much more deeper, much more beautiful. But that realization is given or helped to achieve by a grace of a master. In simple language, we are in a illusional world, which is a sea. In that sea, there is a boat. In the same way where there's a, okay, one first example. There's a river and there's a thin plank like this. And a child is walking on the plank. But when he holds the hand of his parents, one parent or both parents, he has that trust and faith that nothing will happen to me and he or she will cross that plank very easily. Without any support from both sides, fear, we are scared. There are many emotions with. So in the same way, when we have that trust or faith within that master or within our guru, he helps us cross that. But it's our choice if we want to step foot into that boat. But once we do step foot in that boat, then we know that this all wavy, illusional world of this ocean will be easily crossed. Why? Because we have trust and faith. And we sing in our prayers every day. Ram Krishna se kaun bade usne bhi guru keen. Which means Lord Rama and Lord Krishna, who were the incarnations of Lord Vishnu, when they incarnated to this world, they also had to find a guru. Why? Because without a guru, many things are not possible. But it's not, I'm not telling you that you need to find one. I'm not telling you that you, what you need to do or what not. That is your inner viveka, your intellect, telling you what is right or what is wrong. Just telling many things move, many things function when we have some type of guidance in our life. Some deeper guidance. Many may say, we know everything, we have everything. That is our ego speaking. Every time there is something new to learn, so there is no harm in testing. Call it a testing period. You like it, you don't like it, up to you. Give it a chance. There's no harm in giving things a chance, but there is a harm in giving up. In the same way as you're climbing a mountain or a tall building with many staircases, when we get tired, we sit down, we take a break, we drink water, we don't just run down the mountain back and everything goes down the drain, no. We take a break. In the same way in life, challenges come. In our spiritual path, challenges come. What do? We sit down, take a break, drink some water, whatever you need, take your time, and then continue going upwards. But these inner enemies, jealousy, ego, anger, this is not doing any harm to others. It is just pulling us down, pulling our energies, positive energies, our spiritual practices. Everything goes down the drain when these things awake. And it's much harder than to climb again up, and then again something happens and you go back down. So when you feel anger, try to understand why do we feel that anger. Why are we angry at someone? Why is that emotion being awakened? I was talking with someone a few days back and we gave it a name, buffer period. When those emotions awake, take a break, step back, realize why that emotion has awakened within you. Why is that? Is that you or is that other person, or you're projecting something from the other person? There's always a reason why something is happening. Even within us, why things or emotions are raised, doesn't matter what type of emotions. Understand that and then react on it. And helped me personally a lot. After I followed that, I call it the buffer period. When something comes, don't react immediately. Take a step back, understand the whole situation, then see what to do or what not. Because in the heat of moment, what our first reaction will be might not be the best decision. But when we give it a chance, when we step back, when we understand the situation, when we believe in the higher spirit or whatever you want to believe in, for me, I believe in my master, and I believe that Naham Karta Pravdeep Karta Mahapravdeep Karta Hi Kevalam, which means I am not the doer, he is the doer. When we understand that this Atma, this body is not the doer, the Atma, the soul is the one who is observing. Whatever is happening will happen, whatever will not happen will not happen. It's not in our hands. Can we see the future? I can't. Can we? Yes, no, something. No. Thank you. Can we go back in the past and change the past? No. So if we can't do it, then why do we bother thinking about it so much? What happened in the past, we are human beings. We all make mistakes. If we wouldn't make mistakes, we would be gods, not humans. So if we make mistakes, it's good. It's an indication that we are humans. Congratulations. So if we are making mistakes, we learn from our mistakes and we learn how to not repeat it. We don't go into that regret mode and destroy half of our day or half of our life contemplating why did we do it. We did it, it happened, past, let it go. I know letting go is hard. Once we do, and once we surrender, I don't say that you need to surrender. I'm saying I did that, it works for me. You want to do it, up to you. But once I surrendered and I said my problems are yours, my happiness is yours, my sadness is yours, everything of mine is yours, my life became much more simpler. People ask me, what are you thinking about? I love this answer. They don't love it. I love it. I say nothing. They say, how can you think about nothing? I said, I don't know, but I just don't. But my life is much more peaceful after I started surrendering. It works for you, it doesn't work for you, your personal thing. Works for me. I'm happy with that. That is something that gives me inner joy and inner peace. Letting go of things. Sometimes it's hard to let go of things. Let go of relationships, let go of friendships, let go of thoughts, let go of this, let go of that. But once we do, life becomes much more pleasant, much more peaceful, and we find or feel that inner joy. But most of the time we are holding on to something, some emotion. We are holding on to something that happened in the past. And until we don't let that specific memory or specific thing or specific whatever you're holding on to, let it go, you will feel something has dropped off and you became much more lighter. But until we hold on, that is attachment. Attachment is not, oh, I'm attached to my beard, which I was last year. So attachment is not when I was growing my old hair and now I like my hair. Yeah, that is also attachment. But I'm talking about attachment which is harming us from inside. This beard and hair shaved off this year, next year I'll again grow it. Doesn't matter. That attachment is different attachment. I'm talking about the inner attachment where we are holding on to something which is somewhere deep in. But when we let go of that, we will feel much more lighter. We all have something inside of us which we are attached to, which we are holding on to, which we are grasping on to. Let that go. You'll feel that peace. And future, I wish I will do this. That's all, you know, that I wish for this to happen. What if this will happen? If is future. We don't know it, we don't see it, let it be. When it comes, we will deal with it. Until it doesn't come, let it be. Enjoy, be now, here in the moment, be happy, be present in whatever we are doing. But it's hard to let things go. It's hard to be, just be. But try to be doing nothing. Try to just be in the moment. You'll feel that peace. You'll see that whatever you're doing, if you are being concentrated in that specific thing while doing that without worrying and wondering about absolutely everything else in the world, you will start feeling that joy, you will start feeling that peace. But until we are distracted, which all of us are, that's human nature. Like I'm sitting here and there's a bird chirping there, my thought will go there. No, I'm here. Things around us will always happen. Even if you're sitting in meditation and something smashes in the kitchen, let it be. What will go wrong if you just let it be? Doesn't matter if someone else dropped it, doesn't matter if the wind dropped it, whatever. It can be dealt afterwards. Right now, I'm focused on meditating, or right now, I'm focused on reading, or right now, I'm focused on work. Doesn't matter how boring that work is, but it has to be done. So let's just concentrate on it with full feelings and understanding, and let's get it done with, and then we are free to do other things. But if we are working and having in our minds 100 billion different things that we want to do or have to do later, we won't concentrate and it will take much more longer time to finish whatever we are doing. So just first step, try. I'm not saying let it go, but try to let things go. How things are happening, how not, let them happen. In their own pace, in their own speed, in their own way, things will move on. Life moves on, let alone relationship, let alone other million other things. Everything has to move on. Even us as human beings, we have to move on. But hopefully, at least ours, ultimate goal is to be free from this circle of death and birth. Swamiji gave a very nice example, which I use in most of my lectures, not only often, but most of them. First, we are mother's lap and cradle. Mother's lap, cradle, mother's lap, cradle. Then after that, school, home, school, home, school, home. Then finally, you're done with that like me. Then we think we are free. Then no, work, home, work, home, work, home, work, home. Then finally, after we are hit a certain age, then what? Pension. But Swamiji used to say, yeah, retirement, pension, whatever. But Swamiji used to say, it's not pension, it's tension. Why is it tension? Because then we start with hospital, home, hospital, home, hospital, home. Then finally, when we are done with that, we think we are free, we die. We are not, because then it's death and birth, death and birth, death and birth. But when we have a higher understanding of ourselves, when we move on to that spiritual journey and that spiritual path, we realize that this Atma is the one which is mortal, rest, everything is immortal. And when we are not attached to it, then hopefully we get freed from this circle of death and birth, and we can be attain the higher consciousness, which is liberation and moksha, which frees us from this cycle of death and birth. I know it sounds very, how would you call it, very deep.
1: Nice.
0: Yeah, very nice, you know. It's not something negative which I'm talking about. Death comes to all of us. It's not something that we can avoid. So what's wrong in talking about it? And it is true that this cycle is there. If you die, you'll be born. If you'll be born, you will die. It's a body. That's the Atma. The soul is permanent, not this body. But again, attachment towards this body is something that we are attached to. Attachment to this shawl, or I like the shawl. That's also attachment. Anything that we are attached to will hold us back from progressing in our spiritual path. But to lighten the mood, I will ask Madhuramji now to sing something with some kirtan.
1: Kirtan.
0: Go ahead.
2: So.
0: Most of the time when I'm speaking, it's not me speaking. That's what I say. When I sit on this, then it's, I just believe Naam Karta, and what comes through, comes through. Once I'm off this, then it's me. So don't mind me speaking, whatever, because it flows. That's the meaning of parampara. That's the meaning of lineage. That means that it flows. You close your eyes and you believe that there is someone else, and then they channel through. It's not me. Once I'm off this, then I'll be a different 26-year-old kid who will be talking to you.

its own technique how to make ghee. So if ghee is done nicely, then the flame is very pure, means without smoke. Flame is very bright, very clear, very pure. If there is no ghee, then you can have very nice oil. But the cold pressed oil creates lot of smoke. Therefore, you should have the oil, what they call refined oil. Some people like that they should practice Tratak on the candle flame. That's also very good, but unfortunately, mostly candles have chemicals inside, petroleum. If we take a candle which is from the wax, then is lot of smoke and the flame is not pure. Second option, on the black dot, you put on the white paper a very nice round small black dot like 1 centimeter. The third option is making Tratak on the tip of the beautiful leaf of the tree. Or Tratak on the picture of Ishta Devata, your Gurudev, or any holy incarnation in whom you believe. Some people advises to practice Tratak on its own face in the mirror. But this practice has been proven that many people have then psychic problems. Sometimes through your face, through your eyesight, your inner qualities comes out, your face changes, the light of the face changes. Sometimes comes like this, something, you know. And when there's something comes like this on your face that you have horn, then of course you are scared about that. Therefore, one should never practice Tratak in the mirror or its own face. Some people practice Tratak on the rising sun, just for half minute, not more. When the sun begins to become little stronger, brighter, don't do, otherwise you may lose your eyesight. Some would like to do on the full moon. So, it means gazing on that object
That's called Tratak.

Gazing on that object means to develop the concentration, purify the mind, to get rid of fear, anxiety, uncertainty, to clear the antakarana. Tratak is a very useful technique. It is the technique of the Hatha Yoga. While practicing Tratak, after 12 years, it means you practice every day, morning and evening, without interruption. After 12 years, you will get a siddhi. That siddhi is not negative, positive. It means you will have very pure, very kind, a merciful look in your eyes. And you see to anyone, they will become your friend. In positive way, it means our eyesight attracts others nicely. If you have done Sankalpa Tratak, if you have not done, one day is finished. The chain should not break. But there are some people, they can do even 24 years or 50 years, but it doesn't come to them, this siddhi. Why? Because they are so negative inside. So Mahaprabhuji said, a crow, you can wash a crow or bath a crow with many different kind of shampoos, still he will remain black. So there are people always thinking negative. It is not your problem. It's not personal problem, but you are constantly creating problem, and that's why you cannot. So Tratak, even there are some yogis, when they look, through their look they can make a fire. They put on grass, dry grass and paper, and they make a Tratak, and fire begins. But so far you need not to do. And please don't do in Australia, especially the fire. Then yoga will be prohibited, you know, Tratak yoga. Those who practice Tratak discipline becomes a very good writer or a poet, becomes a good speaker. It said, Kant Kamal. Kant Kamal means the Vishuddhi Chakra. Kamal is the lotus, Kant is the throat. In Kant Kamal, when the divine goddess Saraswati takes seat, because she is a god of knowledge,

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When you examination, then you must prayer to Saraswati that please help me. Saraswati will sit in your Kant Kamal and in Agya Chakra on your intellect. It's not you who is speaking. It is she speaking. You know, to give a speech, to make everyone happy and that everyone have more and more interest that you speak more and more, that comes from Saraswati. Mahaprabhuji said in one bhajan, aisa mera Sadguru andar bole, like that my Gurudev speaks within me. I am not a speaker. It is he who speaks. On the day when you want to give a lecture or speech and you think, I will do, and you write on the piece of paper or many things, and you have an ego that I am talking, you will fail and people will not be impressed from you. But if you think, Lord, you should speak, Naham Karta, I am not the doer. Prabhu Deep Karta. Prabhu Deep is the doer. Mahaprabhu Deep Karta. He Kevalam. Only Mahaprabhuji is doing. So it's God who is doing. We are only instrument. We are only instrument. So let His will, let His divine mercy, His divine love flow through us. Surrender. So who practice Tratak becomes a very good speaker, awakes the Saraswati in Hirade, Kamal. In the heart also she appears. So that person can write a very good poem. By writing a bhajan, writing a poetry, is a subject of the Anahat Chakra, not the intellect. And then the goddess Saraswati is moving, she is looking, she is doing. You remember a story yesterday about Vidhata? Who is writing the destiny? She said, I am only instrument, I am holding only the pencil. It will move according to divine will, according to that his or her karma. And who practice the Tratak becomes the best artist as a painter, painting. You will get beautiful intuition. You will get beautiful colors, beautiful inspiration. So it is a Tratak which will illuminate your Chidakas. It will make colorful your Chidakas. You will see the light with closed eyes. And it is the Tratak practice which will remove all the restless vrittis and will make you calm, peaceful. It is the Tratak that will lead you
to meditation.

the Tratak, Shakti of the Tratak, the power of the practicing of the Tratak will awake extraordinary Shakti in your body, and it will awake your chakras, and it will be very easy to awake the Kundalini. While practicing Tratak, your Kundalini, automatic awakening. Practicing of the Tratak improves our eyesight, and practicing of Tratak will have a power in your words. You know, your words will have more balance and no more heaviness. It means meaningful. Every words coming from your mouth or your lips, like the pearls coming or diamonds coming. Bani aisi boliye man ka aapa khoy. Speak such a language that everyone is merged into that. Bani aisi boliye man ka aapa khoy. Auran ko shital kare, aapu shital hoy. It makes everyone happy and oneself becomes also happy. Enemy becomes your friend. What do you want? Because your words has certain quality. It is said, before you speak, you should measure your words in your heart, how heavy they are. Make sure that it doesn't hurt someone, that is not heavy for someone. Otherwise, better don't speak. Ahimsa, non-violence and violence. You can make a violence through the words. If you are injured by knife, the wound will heal. But if you are injured by some hard words, lifelong it will not heal. It remains so deep in your subconscious. Doesn't matter after someone will say, I'm sorry. Okay, one will say, okay, I forgive you. You forgive, but you can't forget. And what you can't forget, that becomes your problem forever. You know the one beautiful story. There was a master living in the forest, had many disciples, and these disciples would travel around the country without shoes and don't stay in anyone's house, stay in temple, monastery, or in the forest. And always two disciples go together. After 12 years wandering through the forest and everywhere, when they come back, Master will give them mantra. Now they are worthy. And then after 12 years again wandering through and through, then Master will give them kriya. And after 12 years wandering, then Master will give them Brahmachari Diksha. And then after 12 years give them Sannyas Diksha. Now we want to have immediately tomorrow Sannyas.

as Diksha. What a joke. So it's not a pond full of orange color that master puts you in and out and you are orange. No? Orange color is a fire. And if you don't respect the fire, this fire will burn you. Well, so they were two brothers, spiritual brothers. They were traveling through the forest. And after 12 years, they should come back. One day, they were sitting under the tree, beautiful banyan tree, big, nice, cool shade, and having some fruit. And there was flowing a river, and they had to go other side of the river. So they thought, let's have our fruits here and then we will swim through. They were eating fruit. There came one young lady. She came and said, brothers, yes, sister, can you help me, please? What? My father sent me to go to other village for something, but I don't know how to swim and there is no bridge. Can you help me to swim or bring me other side the bank of the river? Said, no problem, sister, sit down and have a fruits with us. So, after half an hour, they said, let's go. So there was one brother who was very good swimmer, very good man, very kind, very spiritual, like our Gopalpuri. Another one was also very nice, very good, like our York sitting on the chair. So Gopalpuri said to that girl, you sit on my back, hold, don't hug me too tight, otherwise I can't swim. Just hold it my shoulders and I will swim through. So she was holding him. And he swam through. Other brother, he was swimming beside. They came to other side of the river. And he said, he dropped her and said, here you are. Now she said, thank you very, very much, but what can I do for you? You help me. Ask anything, I'm ready to help you. So that man said, well, sister, we have no any wish. But she said, but any time. Then he said, yes. Good, then I have one wish. Learn swimming. The next time you don't need help. Thank you. They went. This side, she went that side. That's all. 11 years passed. Now they were walking toward in that direction where Guruji was living, like in the forest in Dangong. Like you all came from far distance, from many countries and from Australia. What brought you here? What kind of feeling you had when you went from home? Where are you going? You bought a ticket, you were going by aeroplane, by car, by train, raining, sleeping in the tents, windy, dark, no electricity, no warm water, no wash machine, no dish machine, no dining table. What brought you here? Why you came here? And still you are more happy than in 5-star hotel.
So something that you have that love for someone who, like a magnet, attracts us. So they came, it was passing 12 years, and full moon day, Guru Purnima day, tomorrow will be Guru Purnima. And about 25 kilometers they were far from the Guruji. And it was evening like this time. They said, brother, each other, tonight we will spend here. It was a beautiful rock. Big, nice rock. Nice water fountain or the waterfall. Nice temperature, neither hot nor cold. Both brothers sitting and having satsang. Spiritual people only talk about satsang. And negative people will talk about negative. And how happy we are, and tomorrow we will have Guruji's darshan, and moon was shining. Beautiful light. Very gentle light. They were happy. They couldn't sleep. They were so happy that tomorrow they will have a darshan of Gurudev. And they were talking, yes, and Guruji will ask us how we are. Will he respect us? Will he accept us? Will he let us come? Will he talk to us? And so on. And he will ask what we did and so. And the other one said, yes, and he will ask if we follow the rules. Yes, brother, that's good. I hope we follow the rules completely and we made no mistakes. The other brother said, New York, my brother Gopalpuri said, what? You know, when we left, Guruji said, don't touch any woman. But you remember, 11 years ago, you didn't touch her, but you carry her on the back. When Guruji will ask you, what will you answer? He said, yes, you are right, but I will answer the truth. Then he asked him other. He said, I'm so much wondering. He said, for what? What will you answer? He said, why? I didn't touch her. He said, no, you didn't touch her. But, you know, brother, I was carrying her from one bank side bank of river to other side bank of river, which took us half an hour. But you are still carrying her 11 years in your memory. What will you say, my dear? He said, yes, brother, that is true. And so, is that easy to forgive, but difficult to forget? And there are blackmailing in your brain that you can't forget. Maybe it's your personal problem or impersonal problem, but still making you like a black sheep. So, it is said that there is one rope made out of straw, grass, yes? When you dip in the water, that becomes hard. So even you dip 100 times in the holy water Ganges, it will become hard still. Kapti jan sudare nahi so santan ke shang. Such person cannot even become good or learn
with hundreds of sadhus. Mooj binove gang me rahe tang ki tang. Even the straw rope you put in the Ganga, it will become more tight. So, such a feelings, that is called Kusanga's effect. Many, many lives and ages, this Kusanga's black spot will be on you. Therefore, Holy Guruji say, Kusanga se Prabhu moye bachavo. Lord, protect me from Kusanga. So while practicing the Tratak, your words, your heart, your antakarana becomes very pure. Now, practicing Tratak you will all gain only when you have Guru Mantra, personal mantra. So personal mantra, while practicing Tratak, then you get that, it's called Guru Tattva, that light. Guru Nanak Sahib said, you know the Nanak, Sikh religions, Guru Nanak said, Sasa chanda ugve, suraj chade hajar, itta chandano na kar sake, gurubin hirade ghor andakar. May hundreds of moons rise, and thousands of sun rising, they had hundreds of the moons and thousands of suns, cannot illuminate your heart, cannot remove the darkness of your heart. Only Gurudev can remove the darkness of your heart. But to follow, to understand, to be Gurudev, you see the Shiv Purana, Shiv Leela. But we don't understand the Shiv Leela. We don't understand how is that God can do this. Brahma can do this, Vishnu can do this, Shiva can do this. No? What attachment Shiva had. Did you see the Sati yesterday? How do you understand now? That's it. So this is beyond our understanding. We are still in the darkness. And that's why great Kabir Das said, Pani me meen piyasi moi dekhat avat hansi. I must laugh with full of stomach when I see a fish in the water thirsty. Though fish is in the water, but is thirsty. Similarly, you are in the satsang of Gurudev and still you have stupid thinking and you are suffering, then you are that fish, a thirsty in the water. Tratak, practicing with mantra. So as Guru Nanak Sahib said, Sasa chanda ugvi suraj chade hajar, thousands of moon and suns can rise. Itta chandano na kar sake, this all cannot make that much light. Guru bina hirade ghor andakar, without Gurudev, in the heart will be ever darkness. So practicing of Tratak is a Bhat Yoga Kriya, but it is a very powerful, very beneficial, and had so many benefits. But if you practice Tratak without Guru Mantra, if you practice Tratak without guidance of a good yoga teacher who knows about Tratak, then may you have mental problem. So many people have mental problem because they deny the Gurudev.
They say, we don't need guru. We have this book and we can practice. Yes, do it. They are doing

doing, after a few years, they are wandering here and there like a lost deer or a lost kangaroo from the group of the old kangaroos. Now, therefore, tratak practice. Now, how to do? You have to find in your country, in your village, in your city, a good yoga in daily life teacher or any yoga teacher from any yoga group who knows practically and who has practiced, experienced the tratak. Clear? Tratak is done. You sit in straight posture and make sure that now you are very comfortable. That half hour or 40 minutes you need not to move. Make sure that after 5 minutes you will not sit like this. Or don't sit like this and after you sit like that. So, each centimeter movement will be counted. So sitting straight in practicing of the tratak, and then you stretch your hands like this, my hand, and thumb up. So this is the right distance where you should place the candle or ghee bati. The ghee lamp should have the tip of the flame exactly on your anahat chakra, on heart level. And distance is one hand when you stretch. Then that is now you know the height, you know the distance. Now there is one exception or equation. What about people who is using eyeglasses? Yes, they can do with. Or good would be that they do without, so that the eyesight will improve. In that case, it's individual. Some have to put far distance, someone who have little near distance. That you have to adjust yourself. That's an individual. Now when this is the level of the candle and the distance, after 1 minute when you go like this, is wrong, because distance is now cut off. Therefore, maintain distance and height. And that's why you have to practice yoga in daily life, first and second part and third part, so long till your body is relaxed, your muscles, your ligaments, all are nicely relaxed, and you can sit without any problem. You are both knees touching the ground. That's it. Posture. After that, you light the flame, take your mala in your hand, Guru Mantra, repeating and close your eyes. Repeat one round of your mala with your Guru Mantra. After one round, which will take you 5 to 8 minutes, then slowly prepare yourself innerly to open eyes and look on the flame. When you will open your eyes,
only you will look or gaze on the flame, not left and right. Therefore, don't put chocolate near your Tirata candle. No any objects and no restless picture behind. Gazing, looking on the candle, that time do not move your eyelids. Don't close and open the eyelids like this. Yes, it can happen after half a minute or 1 minute you feel burning in the eyes and the tears comes. Doesn't matter, don't do like this. After that time when the tears comes or you feel tension, after half minute or maximum 1 minute, don't overdo. Maximum 1 minute. Otherwise half minute is very good. Then slowly close the eyes. Eyeballs, with your physical eyes you are looking down. With inner eyes you will see beautiful light, a flame. Or you will see like a beautiful blue ring. Different lights. Don't care about that. If you try to catch what it is, it will disappear. This is a game like you have to catch a fish in the water with the hand. So, peacefully. About 5 minutes. Half minute you were looking to flame, or 1 minute you were looking to flame, and then 5 minutes with closed eyes you repeat your mantra, stayed with mala, and concentrate and gaze with your inner eyes at the center of the eyebrows, behind the forehead wall, in Chidakasa. After one round of the mala, you open your eyes and look again to the candle. Now this candle have three lights. The light down where from week till end of the week, about half centimeter, this is little reddish. Like a fire at dark. Then 1 centimeter is a very pure light. And then above is a little bit smoky. So now, very secret of the Tratak practice is that you have to gaze on the tip of the flame, the brightest flame, which is in the middle part of the whole flame. So again, 1 minute gazing to the flame, repeating constantly your mantra, and close eyes after 1 minute. And practice your mantra and gaze at the center of the eyebrows. What beautiful light will appear. Suddenly dawn, like this morning, or suddenly like it's sun rising, the first ray of the sun. Brilliant. Don't try to catch, don't try to leave it. Let it come, and if it goes, let it go. 5 minutes. One mantra. Best is Om Prabhu Deep Niranjan Sab Dukh Bhanjan. 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Om Prabhu Deep Niranjan Sab Dukh Bhanjan. This mantra is connected with the cosmic light.

light which is coming to your Chidakas, connecting you and cosmic light together, is a link between you and cosmic light. After one mala, again open your eyes and gaze on the tip of the flame. 1 minute. And then again close your eyes. Another 5 minutes. Now it became 18 minutes. 5 minutes with closed eyes and one minute looking. And before that you were sitting 5 minutes more. That means 22 minutes. Now, remain 8 minutes only. But after the last round, you to meditate at least 20 minutes. So this is 1 hour practice. Don't take it easy, my dear. Don't do I to trata, close eyes for 1 minute, 5 minute looking. 1 minute, close eyes. This is not a tratak. Dekha, deki, saje, yog, ghate, kaya, bade, rog. If you are imitating, practicing of yoga only through some book or from such a teacher, yoga teacher who have only 10 days yoga course, and comes at home with a yoga teacher certificate. Such a driver cannot bring you safety to Sydney, not even to the Dangong. A 10 days learning driving car, and you give the driving license. I think no driving school is so stupid. So it's a great pity that many, many people advertise the yoga retreat for 10 days, holidays, and yoga teacher certificate. And then they come at home, I'm yoga teacher. And putting the yoga teacher, like this, some certificate, and advertising, and making tratak, and then that person get crazy. What yoga teacher will do with this person? How he will correct back? That's it. 100 students have no problem. Okay. But 1 student broke the arm. Newspaper will bring that yoga practicing broke the arm. 100 has a good benefit, they will not write. Therefore, yoga in daily life, teacher, after 9 years practicing and teaching, now you can say, I am a little teacher. Like 9 years doctor degree. My dear, you must know entire background, philosophy, psychology, all about yoga. And this is one of the best things what people like around the world, that yoga in daily life is serious and have a good trained teachers. And we have thousands of yoga teachers around the world. Just look in the website of yogaindailylife.org. You have it. So practical training of the yoga teacher and the tratak is most beautiful and wonderful. With this, I wish you all the best and very good night. And to all others who is with us through the webcast, bless you and wish you very nice day or good night.

0: No, but that's Hindi word. 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That one is a Chetan, awakened.
1: Tot Chetan, Prabhujan.
0: Chetan Cheta. He can also awake others.
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0: Chetani Hai. That master can lead this yoga nidras and he can wake you up into the awareness or the consciousness of the samadhi.
1: Тот учитель может вести йога-нидру и привести вас в осознанность, в самадхи.

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all of you after long time again we are at least with the webcast together I do believe you are all well and you are doing your sadhanas the blessings today is coming from the holy bharat holy india the city of The wisdom, second Kasi, is Jaipur. Welcome all of you. The subject today is about Karuna and Daya, which will be spoken by our respected Paramhans Pushpaji. The leader of the yoga center of the Jaipur. The yoga center of the Jaipur is one of the oldest one and was established by His Holiness Brahmalin Sri Swami Anandananji Maharaj. I dedicated my respect and adoration Pushpanjali to Sri Swami Anandananji Maharaj, whom I knew very well. He was very kind. I gave, dedicated on his name, a one yogic posture called Ananda Asana.

Our respected, the General of the Police of Rajasthan, National Conferences, he's going to open this program. The concentrated subject is what I used to say always, helping hands have more values than folded hands. My dear brothers and sisters, round the world, still our neighbor country, our neighbors, our brothers and sisters of the Nepal are many still suffering. Many are died under the rocks. There is no approach. No any vehicles can go. And of course, many people are afraid to go there. If one rock moves, maybe many rocks will fall down and they are afraid. But round the world, or every country have sent a lot of help financially, food, clothes, doctors, etc. But still there are many who have broken leg, still they are living, they can't walk. And doctor can't reach that place. India have sent the army, India have sent from the whole India, the officers, the workers, the doctors to the Nepal, and especially the Rajasthan. The Rajasthan government have sent the many, many people and expertise. They are there last 1 week. You know, my dear ones, and I thank you very much for contributing the donation which we gave 2.1 million rupees day before yesterday. I hand over to the respected Chief Minister of Rajasthan, Vasundhara Ji, and she was very happy and she thanks all of you for your kind donation. So, but still we need to help. We would like to send some trucks with the food, with the cloths, and some other materials for needy people's for everyday's use. So, please keep on giving your support. It will be appreciated very much. The condition is very bad. Even the expertise, the scientists, they said it can happen more stronger than this earthquake there again. It is repeated twice, but it can be. Can be tomorrow or can be in 100 years. We don't know. Because we have no trikar drashti to see through and through. Mal vikshep and avaran, so we have avaran. Thank you, and we would like to welcome our dear DJ Saab Kanhaiyalal Ji Bairwa. The floor is yours, sir.

All brothers and sisters of the world who are viewing this telecast along with Swami Maheshwarananji, my salutation to the Guru Madhavananji, my Swami Maheshwarananji, and my felicitation to all the members of yoga and daily life. Today, it's a great day for me that I am here with Paramhans Swami Mahamandaleshwar Maheshwarananji, and I had got an opportunity to see all of you, meet all of you, and interact with all of you through this webcast. Recently, we have suffered a calamity in our adjoining country of Nepal. Whole world knows about the destruction which has been caused to the human beings and the property and all the other belongings of that small country. It was

0: This is shocking news for the entire world. We came to know that even their prime minister was away. He was not present in that country when this disaster took place. And our prime minister, he just tweeted this thing, and the government of Nepal and prime minister of the Nepal could come to know of this thing. Before they could react, our country, our every citizen, our government, they reacted to this disaster, and they rushed all sorts of relief by way of Indian force helicopters and planes. They provided all other resources, medicines, food, and took up the work of rescuing the people who were trapped in the debris and the buildings demolished. And our National Disaster Management Force, that NDRF, that was pressed into service. Battalions of that force were rushed to the Nepal, and they rescued so many people who were trapped, who were injured, and provided great help to the citizens and all the persons present in Nepal. India has emerged, our country has emerged as the relief provider, not only to Nepal but to other countries also, wherever such calamities took place. Just now Swamiji mentioned that we always follow the principle of Vasudev Kutumbakam. Every human being is our brother and sister, and we treat them like that, and we come to their rescue, we provide them all help whenever they need it, and accordingly we provided help to the people who suffered this calamity in Nepal. Yoga in daily life also came forward and donated huge money, over 2 million, to the people of Nepal through the government of Rajasthan. Our Swamiji personally visited the Honorable Chief Minister of Rajasthan and presented this sort of relief through the government of Rajasthan to the people of Nepal. We would like to thank all the fellow devotees, our brothers and sisters who have contributed toward this cause, and we thank all of them. We are further trying to muster more support for the people of Nepal, and India will never be lagging behind in providing relief to the people who have suffered this kind of calamity. I thank all of you and say Hari Om, and thanks to all of them. Jai Hind, Vande Mataram.
1: सबसे पहले हम लोग 3 बार ओम का उच्चारण कर लेते हैं. सभी लोग सीधे बैठ जाएं. नाक से लंबा गहरा श्वास लीजिए.

All of you, you have a very beautiful explanation, commentary, a real picture of the tragedy which happened in Nepal by respected DG Sahab Kanhaiya Lal Ji Bairwa. Through his voice, his words, what he heard, what he saw in the pictures, in the televisions, medias, my dear brothers and sisters, definitely you also have watched this in the televisions, in the medias. He explained what happened and how quickly the government of India took the action, and the whole army, doctors, food, etc. got, because Nepal is just a neighbor country closer to us, is in Himalaya, and so according to him, still there is some people are still needy, suffering, and we shall do something. We pray that it should not happen to any creature, any human, and any forest, rivers. Brahma Rishi Mistry Lal Ji, devotee of Guruji, Holy Guruji, is a great person. He has his voice very great. He don't need the microphone. He have the Jatagni Nabhi. He's speaking, he's singing from Nabhi. Para Pashyanti and Bakery. Para is in navel, Pashyanti is in the vocal cord, and the Bakery is in the lips. Nad Rupa Parabrahma, the seat of the sound is in Manipur Chakra, Nabhi, Nabhi Kamal. So he spoke. Well, the greatest help what we can do is to prayer for them. And we do prayer with our hearts for those who are suffering and those who have lost their dear ones, fathers, mothers, parents, children, husband, wife, and animals. Many, many cows, buffaloes, many other humans and other creatures are victim of this very big disaster. It's easy to mastery, to do something if it is a flat land. But this is in the high mountains, Himalaya, which is one of the highest mountain in the world. Though the Himalaya is the highest, but Himalaya is the youngest mountain in the world. Himalaya is the youngest mountain. So with little earthquakes, vibration, many rocks, glaciers, all were moved, many died. Prayer. 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
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That candle is a candle of the hope. That positive thinking, a confidence, believe in God, He will help. As Mr. Lalji said, we have not seen Him, no one has seen Him, that Brahman, but He is within us, round us. Many sitting here, Bhaktas, one of our dear friend, originated from India, living in America, is engineer, and he came here for yogic and Ayurvedic treatment. You see, finally we have to come to back to the naturopathy. We have to come to the nature. So he feels much better, he had an ulcer problem, and he feels much better, he's a happy, thankful. We don't know how many kilos, tablets he was swallowing, from this doctor, that doctor, this doctor. Allopathic medicine have immediately some effect, but more side effect. Ayurveda is a very safe, but Ayurveda says, आयुर्वेद दवाई से परहेज ज्यादा हमारी हेल्प करेगा। प्रकोशन प्रवेंशन इज मोर देन ट्रीटमेंट। सो आयुर्वेदा इज द फर्स्ट मेडिकल सिस्टम इन दिस वर्ल्ड। सम पीपल एंड सम आयुर्वेदिक वैद्यास नाउ डेज saying Ayurveda is 5,000 years old, charak. 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Ekoham Bahusyami, I am one, and now I will multiply myself. That was consciousness, universal consciousness. The space and consciousness. Between is that Shakti, that's called Yoga. Uniting, balancing, harmonizing. These are the three qualities or definition of the Om and Yoga. Om Kar Bindu Sayuktam Nitya Dhyanti Yogina. आकार उक

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Within this becomes the yoga. Yoga is not a part of any religion, but yoga is not a part of any religion, but all religions are part of the yoga, because dharma, mantra, yantra, tantra, prarthana, ukar, makar, whatever in any religion you are repeating or saying, the definition of the God is that coming from that first nada rupa parabrahma. That is a omkara. Don't take om as a religious symbol. I'm sorry for that. It's a shame that Indian government managed to make a day, international day of yoga, but they remove the om. That is not correct. You did not represent the yoga properly. My dear, just twisting body up and down, this is not a yoga. I am so surprised. I am born in India. I am international Baba. How can happen that Indian government don't know what is the yoga? Challenge my challenge. Asan pranayam, neti dhoti basti nali trata kapal bhati, ye to chote sa hai kuch. If you announce the yoga, represent in proper way what is the yoga. Therefore, all my dears around the world who is listening me, and all other yoga teachers and centers, please write to them, government of India, why we are questioning them, why did you remove the symbol om from yoga? One way they said it is the science of yoga is body, mind, consciousness and spirituality. So where is the posture is connected to spirituality? Where is a posture is representing the consciousness? Where the posture is compared with the postures with the mind? Physical, this is called yoga vyayam. And through this yoga vyayam, certain systems in the body will be harmonized. But yoga is not only the exercises, yoga is beyond that. And being the motherland of the yoga, it is the first duty of the government of India to represent yoga in a better way. Don't be fearful. Don't think the world will say this is a Hindu. What have you against Hindu? What have you against Hindu? Bataiye. Kya Hindu dharam ke andar koi kami hai? Kyon aap darte ho? Hum om likhenge to kahenge dharm ho gaya. Are wa kairo. 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

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In whole world, I travel 43 times around the whole world, there are many, many yoga centers. Many, many, from many sadhus, and someone who have no sadhu there, they even didn't see the guru. They didn't come to India, but they have a yoga center, yoga studio, and they have an Om on it. And everywhere who is practicing Om in the world, maybe this Muslims or the Christians or Hindus or Yahudis or anyone, first they will sit in meditation and chant, Oh, Akar, Ukar, Makar. Para Pashyanti Bakari. Ask them why they chant the Om. Because when you chant the Om, then body, mind, soul, and Atma becomes one. Scientifically proved. Therefore, my many, many yoga disciples, many, many other yoga centers, which is not connected with yoga and daily life, but they are saying to me, Swamiji, what happens? Nak kaat diya, you chipped off the nose. Wo nose phir nahi judega. Wo nose katta hi nahi hai kisi se. No one can chip off that nose of that divine science of yoga. Therefore, yoga is good for all. Don't think for religions. Yoga is for your health, physical, mental, social, and spiritual. Yoga is a way to the Paramatma. It is said, yoga ke dwara hi Paramatma ke paas pahunch sakte hai. It was the voice of the Upanishad. It was the voice of the Patanjali. It was the voice of many saints. Say to disciple, I will lead you to the Supreme Brahma Jnana. My word, my Jnana, I am the way to God. Then it was also said in the 10 commandments that where God said, I am way to God. Yes, why did Jesus say this? If Jesus was there, because people were gambling, satta khel rahe the with the gold in the front of the temples. Jesus came and saw the gold. Jesus said, don't believe in this wrong gold. He's not a god. I am the way to God, means my words will lead you to God, not this gold. So gold ko God mein change kiya. But it is right. Jesus' words is correct. Are paise kuch nahi hai. Paise bhagwan nahi hai. Kaliyug mein rupiyo ram. To dekh lo kahin ho raha khota khota kaam. Isiliye, that's why the day of International Day of Yoga announced by our respected Prime Minister Modi ji, and the whole world was so happy. They thanked the Modi ji, and it became very famous. But there was a true alarm as soon as it was announced. First alarm was for those yogis who is living outside of India. They are in danger because they did not allow the

yogis to stay there and teach yoga because it's a religion. So they were angry. They were attacking. But then there was a Om, and Ayush was also Om, and suddenly moved. Other countries, people were laughing. Indians are so coward, fearful. Om ko hata diya. Om ko hata diya, tum manavta ko hata diya. 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Hai? To aman, amin, om se hi to hai. Therefore, all my dear brothers and sisters, please do write a letter directly to the office of the Prime Minister of India, respected Narendra Modi ji. And write your opinion, because we are not afraid of the religion. Religions are not bad. No one is afraid of religion, those who are practicing yoga out of India. Only within India you are, jabki tum India ke hi ho. So yoga is not a religion, not a fanatism. It is yoga, is a cosmic law, the cosmic science. Yoga is a uniting, balancing and harmonizing. And that is Om, Akar, Ukar, Makar. And that Ekoham Bahushyami, that time was no name of any god. Upanishad has no name of any incarnation. Vedas have no name of any incarnation. Only Brahman. So you say Holy Father, and we say the Brahman. So science of yoga, and Bhagwan Shiva, Swayambhu, he is the author of the yoga. Mantra, yantra, jantra, jnana, dhyana, meditation, yoga, whatever, all but human knows today is the blessing of the Shiva given to the mankind in order to serve all creatures and protect the humans from the Asuri Shakti and lead towards the Devik Shakti. So, I'm sure people will appreciate, the whole world is celebrating the 21st of June, and they are thanking the Modi ji, and our Brahmalina Pujya Anandananji Maharaj, his Mahasamadhi Day, Brahmalin Day, is also 21st of June. So how? So we can celebrate Day of Yoga and Swamiji's Barsi celebration. So, my dear India, still Indian Bhaktas, Indian people, every Hindus, Muslims, Christians, Buddhists, all they are helping the Nepal people, and many, many people from many, many countries, they are coming. We are thankful for them, and we pray to Almighty that it should not happen such thing anywhere to anyone. So thank you for coming, and if you would like to announce or give, we met within 3 days, so we can organize some trucks to bring the food, so not from the Jaipur, because half expenditure in the truck petrol mein khatam ho jayega. So we will try to buy all this material. You will send the truck, but aisa hai ki yahan se Nepal ki border tak aane jaane ka kitna hazaron ka diesel balega.
whatever, okay? So we shall send from here, Harishandi batayenge, hamare respected Vasundhara ji ko request karenge ke please show the green light and we can send some truck and some food. So thank you very much. Today, whatever you will give, I will appreciate in name of the Nepalese. Thank you. God bless you. Om remain will Om. Dharma will remain the Dharma. And if you like to practice, okay. If you don't like to practice, it's okay. But if you practice yoga, it has nothing to do with my religion or your religion. It has to do with your good health, your peace of mind, anti-stress, and for the spiritual development, it is the science. Therefore, Om should remain. You all should write, please, a letter immediately, as soon as possible. Bol Sadguru Dev ki, Deep Narayan Bhagwan ki, Madhav Krishna Bhagwan ki, Sanatan Dharma ki. Om. 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

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If there is no discipline, then your practice will not be successful. So, atha yoganushasanam. Which kind of discipline we should have? Eating, drinking, walking, society, work, thoughts, vichara, etc., etc. Sattvic, positive, the thoughts always should dwell in our consciousness. Yoga chitta vritti nirodaha. According to the Patanjali's Patanjali Yoga Sutra, vrittis means the thoughts. Our mind, our vrittis, they are very close. And vrittis so that nobody knows. Only you know yourself. You are sitting here, but suddenly you think, I may go to swimming. But nobody knows, only you knows. Or suddenly you think about something. So vritti, it is said, there's a very beautiful pond, and this pond is very peaceful water inside. If you throw in one stone, the layers after the layer, layer after the layer, long time, not only for one, two times, three times. When you throw a seed on a stone,

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It's going the waves, going the wave. So one vritti, unnecessary in what you are thinking about someone, about something, about some problems. So that vritti, then you look in the pond where you throw the stone, where is the stone, you will not see. Long time till again the vrittis, the waves will calm down. Then you can see again what is on the bottom. So, as long as our vrittis, our vichara, our thoughts are not peaceful, our practice will not be successful. You know the story about one man, he tells his daughter-in-law at home, morning 10 o'clock, he went to his room for meditation, sadhana. And he told his daughter-in-law, he said, "My daughter, my child, I gave someone time at 10:30. So if he comes, tell him I will come little later, or I'm doing my sadhana, so please wait. Give him cup of tea or something like this." She said, "Okay." 10:15, that man came. She opened the door and she asked, "Where is your father-in-law?" "I have appointment with him." "She says, please come and sit, have a cup of tea." "My father-in-law went shopping. He want to buy the shoes. He was listening in his room what she told, that I am shopping. Why she lie? I am here, I told her that I am meditating. Anyhow, after 15 minutes, he came out from his room. He had a discussion with that man. Then that man went after half an hour away. The grandfather or father-in-law, he said to her, "My daughter, why did you lie?" She said, "Why? I didn't lie. Because you said I was shopping for the shoes. I told you that I'm meditating here, I was here." She said, "Yes, father." "I know that you are meditating here inside. But you were thinking in which market, where is a better shoes, because I want to buy the shoes. So you were searching in the market." He said, "Yes, you are right. But how do you know? I didn't tell you, it was only my vrittis." She said, "Well, I know. I also practice yoga." She said, "Which kind of yoga you practice?" What she said? Yoga in daily life. So, our thoughts, they are so subtle. Sometimes you can't speak, you cannot open, you cannot tell anything.
Because vrittis are there. And when these vrittis are there, then your meditation is not there. So therefore, yoga chitta vritti nirodaha. Yoga chitta vritti nirodaha. Through the practicing of the yoga, you can calm down your all thoughts, vrittis. Or, through the practicing of yoga, your vrittis will be calm. Or, as long as you will not calm down your vrittis, you will not be successful in the yoga. For that, it is said, ekantvas. So time to time, go somewhere in peaceful place where there is no noise, there is no any different kind of people. Only those people who is in your interest with you, then go somewhere on the place where is nobody else, no noise, nothing. There your meditation will be successful. And so now we see here how beautiful. There's an ocean, beautiful ocean. And there are many islands, like mountains. Beautiful clouds, so that is not too hot, neither too cold. And very pleasant for our eyesight. How beautiful green. You see, this is called that place for the retreat. That's for meditating. Here, each and every movement of our body, it means also our lungs, our heart, our all the organs, blood circulation, blood cells, the joints, everything is so pleasant. So 24 hours we are recharging that pranic energy which calms down our all vrittis. So we are here, we do feel, and from the first day when we came on Monday till today, Friday, how nice, how much changes you have physically, in your health, mentally, etc. So it's called ekantvas, vihar, achar, vichar, ahar, and vihar here. Same time, we have our yoga practice, yoga in daily life. You have some kind of movements. Sometimes it's too much. You cannot meditate and meditate and sit down or do this. So you go for some changes. So when you go for the changes, your vrittis will calm down. And so you go every morning beautiful swimming.
this is so peaceful water here. Very clean, very peaceful. And the sharks, they are not so near because they said, here are so good yoga people and I don't want to. Yes. Shark knows it is ahimsa. And they are spiritual people. They are not bad people. So they are holy people. She's respecting the sharks. Sometimes you can see about 10, 20 kilometers far in the ocean, and suddenly you see that she's looking up where we are. Yes, our Trikardarshi, through our voice and through our ears and our inner third eye, we can see everything. So, in our sadhana here, now I told you about the Bhramari Pranayam. The first of all, you should know, and definitely you have feel it. In these 4 days, Bhramari Pranayam, first of all, is for our brain activities. After doing the Bhramari Pranayam, which you do about 10-15 minutes, it means that you do 15 times, you close your ears and make the Bhramari Pranayam.

0: So maybe it's about 30 seconds, 20 seconds, 15 seconds, depends on difference. Now our stomach is full more or less after the breakfast. So we cannot fill all the our diaphragm. So we do the pranayama like this. It is activating the blood circulation towards the brain. All the nadis, which is the network of the nadis and the glands, there is going this vibration. It's very good. The Brahmari Pranayam is also the end of the Om Ucharana, Om chanting. Second, try, do it after our seminar. 1 year you should do continuously your Brahmari Pranayam. And then you will see how your memories, how your brilliant thinking, how's come, yeah, it doesn't come so quickly. Now we are old, no? So we are 70, 80 years old here. Some you are 50, okay. And some are, okay, they are young. But they have, their brain is slowed down with some kind of instruments. All the time looking, they're reading the hand power lines, you know. They are all astrologers. Everyone is sitting there, comes at home, husband, have a wife, children, everybody. They are looking their palm reading. Yeah, you see? The good line, the health line, the money line, this line, everything, and then, you know. Yes, they are all astrologers. So, the father said, my son, you need not to study. If you don't have anything in your brain, don't worry. You have everything on your palm. Okay? So, the Google is Ayurveda. In Ayurveda, the Google is a very, very important and very good medicine. And the Google, this is a gum from particular tree. It's in India a lot, in the Middle East also, in warm countries. That is the gum of the tree. And that was in ages and ages before. And for the time of meditation, they were putting this gum on the little on fire and meditating. But the whole house was beautiful smelling. That was the puja ceremonies for the temples. Thousands and thousands of years. Now also you see in the church they have also. Yes or no? Yes. So the Google, but we did not take care, but it is our. So we have the copyright of the Google. Yeah, so this Google, which is on the, we are looking everywhere, yes. So this is our. I think we are listening and they will listen, they will make a copyright already. So, that Google, if you meditate in your room or somewhere every day, not too much. Ati sarvatra varjante. Too much is everywhere prohibited. Don't do so much that even your neighbor on the fifth floor, he holds the nose like this. Oh God, where are the Google came in? Huh? I am not a religious person to go to the temple. Who brought me smell here? Alcohol, meat, this smells, the fish, that nobody mind at all. So this is the Kali Yuga, this is Asuri Vrittis. Asuri Vrittis. And where there's a nice flowers and this incense what we have, this is from the invitation from the Google. Or it was from the ceremony yajñas, where put a certain kind of herbs. And from these herbs, they make the agarbattis or incense sticks. They are from the sandalwood, and then after different kind of aromas of the flowers. It makes good, but too much is not good. So Google, you should have a pure Google. There is a different kind of Google. One is a Google, is a dark one. That is for the animals. It's too strong. So you should get pure good Google, import from India. I will tell. Now I am planting the Google trees, about 100. And it will come so much Google, pure, good, crystal clear. And that is also Google, which they are taking tablets. You know that?
1: Yes.
0: Google tablets? Yes.
1: Google. Not
0: Googulu. Lulu Sendra. So the people are meeting, maybe normal, like Bangalore. You know, in Bangalore, so they say Googleur, not a Googulu, okay? Google, pure Google. Now, this. What I'm telling you, 1 year result, please give me all. And take the Google little tablets, you can get it. If not, then get the Google and on the coal, fire, little, how much? Like a seed of the apple. A seed of the apple. One puja, one mantra, one time. And but of course, sometimes your wife is very allergic. Then of course, it can cause you the divorced. So leave it Google away, okay? For the sake of your wife, please. Or for sake of your husband. So you have to get sattvic atmosphere in the family with all. So, this Google, which we are getting, this inhalation, when we are doing

0: what we do after? When we finished, what we do? We inhale. And so that comes, Google comes so intensively in the brain. And that means all the nerve systems, they are active, and your memories and many different things, even it will develop our side, hearing sides. Also people who have problem, many people have, always you have a sound in the ear, no? Something. What we call that?
1: Tinnitus.
0: Tinnitus. So, this will definitely help you, Brahmari Pranayama. Many people do not practice Brahmari Pranayama. They know the Brahmari Pranayama. They will do once or sometimes and finished. You have to practice. Either you can place your elbows on your knees, or in front of you put even your table, small table, that you can do. You should do comfortably, nicely. So this technique, how I taught you, how you have, after 2 days, you caught the technique. So our, from the here throat, our shoulders, this part of our body, this part have the brain. Very big elephant have that much brain. And this much brain leads the elephant in that direction where the brain wants. A python, big python, have like this head, but it pulls everything there, the whole body is going behind. So, the brain. So, in this part of our body, first of all, we have five Jnana Indriyas. What? Five Jnana Indriyas. The senses of the knowledge. The senses of knowledge. So, let's say, first, our eyes. Our eyes is very important, very, very important. We have our eyes and we are very happy, very lucky, very good, and pray to God to have our eyes good. But still we don't know the value of our eyes. Only person who is blind, they knows what can be the eyes. Or suddenly our eyes are gone. We saw the world, we know everything, but now we can't see anything. Now the technology came, so the many people even, they try to give other kind of eye, an operation, etc., etc. But still we know that our eyes is Jnanindriya. Take care of your eyes. And so, this Brahmari Pranayama is activating all the five Indriyas, the senses. After comes the ear. And our ear gives all kind of knowledge. If we can't hear anything, we can't learn language. We know the people, some children, they were born but they couldn't hear anything. And when they can't hear, they can't speak. Is it connected? They will say, That's all. Then they have other language with the hands and this. So thanks to God that this sound informing us everything, everything. So eyes and ears. The third, our smell. Well, without smell we can survive. But still, this nose, which is connecting these two nadis and bindu chakras. For me, I can't smell anything. Anything. When it's blind, you eyes completely and tell you, see, nothing. But I'm happy. Sometimes, I think Mahaprabhuji did purposely, because in the aeroplane is so much alcohol and meat and what they are serving that time is not good. So Holy Guruji, when he came first time and to the Europe, and then they opened for giving the food and alcohol, Holy Guruji said, first time in my life I came in the hail. I thought high up in the is heaven, but it is not. So terrible. For him, the 8 hours, it was a horror. He down came from the aeroplane, got out, he said, I went 8 hours through this hail. Such a spell. Or not only aeroplane, in summer, you are getting in the bus, and some are more people in the bus, you know, and everybody is holding here, and they're sweating, so it was there, oh my God. And you are standing near, because the man is too high, you know, and you are, so your nose is towards this. So, therefore, you should train your nose. When bad smell is coming, you should make something kind of to save this. This was the third. The fourth is taste. Thanks to God that we can taste. Can you imagine that nothing is taste, nothing? Either we are eating mud, or we are eating some nice grass, or we are eating some mangoes, or we are eating this taste of the tongue. And this is just when swallow, it comes to the vocal cord, after there is no taste at all. So the taste is only in the whole mouth, gums, tongues, etc. And the fifth Jnanindriya is our tavcha. Tavcha means the skin. And the skin, the touch, tavcha. And if our skin will not be sensitive, if someone touches us, you don't know. If a scorpion is crawling on your backside, or a frog is going on your backside, yes, your skin immediately inform you, immediately, even the little ant comes up. So these 5 Jnanindriyas is connected, and therefore this upper part of the body, which is very important, and therefore our Bhramari Pranayama, how we did, that is, you will see that going through all these 5 Jnanindriyas and it's opening, you will feel it like an open brain. Everything is getting light. Your brain will be very, what we call, pleasant and light. So the Brahmari pranayams have different techniques. So there is second technique is that we will not do now, but I can tell you it's like this. Yes. Did you try? Yes. The 100% technique I will tell you after, but now you, I can tell you that slowly, slowly put your fingers in and out, but not pressure. So,

Yes? That is a functioning, like when the, your pipe, water pipe in the kitchen or bathroom or so on, then you give some pressure, you know, vacuum. So is opening, and that awakes some kind of glands in the our neck, throat, of course, the whole brain, but that is going a vibration to the heart. Bhramri Pranayama. Now again you try, see how it is going. Three times, close eyes. 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

Very good. 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All is the, this is called the whole creation, everything is on the sound. So, as Mahaprabhuji said, Holy Guruji said, it's Holy Guruji say, Omkar Mantra's bhajan.

0: Everything, all what is visible, unvisible, hearing, tasting, feeling, all this is only from one, from the Om, the sound. Om is the creator. 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It has no form, nothing. Entire universe, all the highest of the highest, Brahma. You can say different name. If you want to say it in Christianity, you can say the Holy Father. I don't know if it is that. Muslims say it, highest is Allah, nothing is else. Yeah, so the Gandhi wrote one very nice song. Ishwar Allah tera naam sabko sanmati de Bhagavan. Ishwar Allah tera naam sabko sanmati de Bhagavan. Ishwar and Allah is thy name, O Lord, give good thoughts to everybody. Who say that? Gandhiji.
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0: The Omkar have no shadow. If you see the shadow, then from whom is the shadow? Therefore, it is a no shadow. So, Omkar have no, nahi chhaya, nahi dhoop hai, neither the sun. No light. 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So, that is a nirakar. So neither the shadow, neither the sunlight.
1: Omkar nabharup sadahi.
0: And Omkar nabharup sadahi. 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That is the Om all the times, only a very clear sky only.

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That's called Nabarupa. What is your form? What is your Atma? My Atma is in Nabarupa. Just like all. And where will you, how big are you? What is your color? Go into the Nabha and you will see endless and endless this Atma. Rosumis? Understand? No. Who did not understand? What is a Nabha? Sky. Empty sky. Everything. That is thy Atma, thyself. That is the Om. Omkar Nabharup Sadahi He Niradhari Re. That one, Om is not based on anything. It is not that we are sitting on the earth. But Omkar has no any base. It is everywhere, equal and same. All is existing in that, but he is in no one's. So it is with all and no one is all. Om, Om, Om. Omkar ki Trigun Maya. Omkar ki Trigun Maya. There is three gunas. Which one? Sattva, Rajas and Tamas. So, Omkar ki Trigun Maya. This is a Maya of the Omkara. Because in this, everything is happening. So, but also is a, you cannot touch, you cannot hold, you cannot. So, Sattva, Rajas and Tamas. This all entering in our body, then you will see how, what it is happening. Omkar mein jeev rahe sab. Omkar mein jeev rahe sab dehdhari re. In that Omkar, living all the soul, all jivas, and all who have body, they are in the Om. Evening we will do continually, okay? So, again, come to the Brahmari. How many times? 15. Okay? Without movements. No movements. Deep inhale. Not moving.

So, we will continue, and all dear ones who is with our webcast, we give them time to sleep a little bit, okay? So, wish you all the best, Hari Om, and evening we will again in webcast. So, it's about in 7 hours. Hari Om.

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Tomorrow we will continue. I wish you very good appetite. Evening satsang will begin again 7:30. Please keep your mauna, walk, take your food, sit in the beautiful garden. Today is sun shining. And I have some duties. When I finish this, if there's still time, I will join you. Okay? And please take care of your children. And your children should sit beside you all the times in satsangs. And when you are in the programs, take care that doesn't matter how old is, you're in there. Thank you. Om Sarve Bhavantu Sukhina, Sarve Santu Niramaya, Sarve Bhadrani Pasyantu.

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you are teaching us to die. So that name is called Ananda Asan, and our respected Swamiji Anandananji Maharaj, he was the best friend of our Guruji and our all ones. Many of you know our respected the General of the Police of Rajasthan, who is now retired, Sri Kanayalal ji, who have been visiting our many international conferences. He is going to open this program. The concentrated subject is what I used to say always, helping hands have more values than folded hands. My dear brothers and sisters, round the world, still our neighbor country, our neighbors, our brothers, sisters of the Nepal are many still suffering. Many are died under the rocks. There is no approach. No any vehicles can go. And of course, many people are afraid to go there. If one rock moves, maybe many rocks will fall down and they are afraid. But round the world, every country have sent a lot of help financially, food, cloths, doctors, etc. But still there are many who have broken leg, still they are living, they can't walk. And doctor can't reach that place. India have sent the army, India have sent from the whole India the officers, the workers, the doctors to the Nepal, and especially the Rajasthan. The Rajasthan government have sent the many, many people and expertise. They are there last 1 week.
You know, my dear ones, and I thank you very much for contributing the donation which we gave 2.1 million rupees. Day before yesterday, I hand over to the respected Chief Minister of Rajasthan, Vasundhara Ji, and she was very happy and she thanks all of you for your kind donation. So, but still we need to help. We would like to send some trucks with the food, with the cloths, and some other materials for needy people's for everyday's use. So please keep on giving your support. It will be appreciated very much. The condition is very bad. Even the expertise, the scientists, they said it can happen more stronger than this earthquake there again. It is repeated twice, but it can be. Can be tomorrow or can be in 100 years. We don't know. Because we have no trikar drashti to see through and through. Mal vikshep and avaran, so we have an avaran. Thank you, and we would like to welcome our dear DG Sahab Kanhaiyalal Ji Bairwa. The floor is yours, sir.

0: All brothers and sisters of the world who are viewing this telecast, along with Swami Maheshwarananji, my salutation to the Guru Madhavananji, my Swami Maheshwarananji, and my felicitation to all the members of yoga and daily life. Today, it's a great day for me that I am here with Paramhans Swami Mahamandaleshwar Maheshwarananji, and I had got an opportunity to see all of you, meet all of you, and interact with all of you through this webcast. Recently, we have suffered a calamity in our adjoining country of Nepal. Whole world knows about the destruction which has been caused to the human beings and the property and all the other belongings of that small country. It was a shocking news for the entire world. We came to know that even their prime minister was away. He was not present in that country when this disaster took place. And our prime minister, he just tweeted this thing, and the government of Nepal and prime minister of the Nepal could come to know of this thing. Before they could react, our country, our every citizen, our government, they reacted to this disaster, and they rushed all sorts of relief by way of Indian force helicopters and planes. They provided all other resources, medicines, food, and took up the work of rescuing the people who were trapped in the debris and the buildings demolished. And our National Disaster Management Force, that NDRF, that was present to service. Battalions of that force were rushed to the Nepal, and they rescued so many people who were trapped, who were injured, and provided great help to the citizens and all the persons present in Nepal. India has emerged, our country has emerged as the relief provider, not only to Nepal but to other countries also, wherever such calamities took place. Just now, Swamiji mentioned that we always follow the principle of Vasudev Kutumbakam. Every human being is our brother and sister, and we treat them like that, and we come to their rescue, we provide them all help whenever they need it, and accordingly we provided help to the people who suffered this calamity in Nepal. Yoga in daily life also came forward and donated huge money, over 2 million, to the people of Nepal through the government of Rajasthan. Our Swamiji personally visited the Honorable Chief Minister of Rajasthan and presented this sort of relief through the government of Rajasthan to the people of Nepal. We would like to thank all the fellow devotees, our brothers and sisters who have contributed toward this cause, and we thank all of them. We are further trying to muster more support for the people of Nepal, and India will never be lagging behind in providing relief to the people who have suffered this kind of calamity. I thank all of you and say Hari Om, and thanks to all of them. Jai Hind, Vande Mataram.
1: Pushpa ji. I'll go with Devi Chand. First you come. Fair to speak. Hindi and we are little English.
2: सबसे पहले हम लोग तीन बार ओम का उच्चारण कर लेते हैं. सभी लोग सीधे बैठ जाएं. नाक से लंबा गहरा श्वास लीजिए.

doctors, food, etc. got, because Nepal is just a neighbor country closer to us, is in Himalaya, and so according to him, still there is some people are still needy, suffering, and we shall do something. We pray that it should not happen to any creature, any human, and any forest, rivers. Brahma Rishi Mistri Lalji, devotee of Guruji, Holy Guruji, is a great person. He has his voice very great. He don't need the microphone. He have the Jatagni, Nabhi. He's speaking, he's singing from Nabhi. Para Pashyanti and Bakery. Para is in naval, Pashyanti is in the vocal cord, and the Bakery is in the lips. Nad Rupa Parabrahma, the seat of the sound is in Manipur Chakra, Nabhi, Nabhi Kamal. So he spoke, well, the greatest help what we can do is to prayer for them. And we do prayer with our hearts for those who are suffering and those who have lost their dear ones, fathers, mothers, parents, children, husband, wife, and the animals. Many, many cows, buffaloes, many other humans and other creatures are victim of this very big disaster. It's easy to mastery, to do something if it is a flat land. But this is in the high mountains, Himalaya, which is one of the highest mountain in the world. Though the Himalaya is the highest, but Himalaya is the youngest mountain in the world. Himalaya is the youngest mountain. So with little earthquakes, vibration, many rocks, glaciers, all were moved, many died. Prayer. Jab jab man ghabraye tum prarthana karo, jab raha najar nahi aaye tum prarthana karo. It is said, when the day is dark and dreary, it is hard to find the way. Just keep one thought in your mind. Light the candle in darkness. Jab rasta nahi milta hai, you don't find the path. It's dark, hazy, foggy. Don't lose your confidence and your faith. Better to light a candle than stand in the darkness. That candle is a candle of the hope. That positive thinking, a confidence, believe in God, He will help. As Mistri Lalji said, we have not seen Him, no one has seen Him, that Brahman, but He is within us.
round us, many sitting here, bhaktas, one of our dear friend, originated from India, living in America, is engineer, and he came here for yogic and Ayurvedic treatment. You see, finally we have to come to back to the naturopathy. We have to come to the nature. So he feels much better. He had an ulcer problem, and he feels much better. He's a happy, thankful. We don't know how many kilos tablets he was swallowing from this doctor, that doctor, this doctor. Allopathic medicine have immediately some effect, but more side effect. Ayurveda is a very safe. But Ayurveda says, Ayurveda dawai se parhez jyada hamari help karega. Precaution, prevention is more than treatment. So Ayurveda is the first medical system in this world. Some people and some Ayurvedic Vedyas nowadays saying Ayurveda is 5,000 years old, charak. Arre, charak to abhi hua hai. Ayurveda began that time when the Nad Rupa Para Brahma. Ekoham Bahusyami, I am one, and now I will multiply myself. That was consciousness, universal consciousness. The space and consciousness. Between is that Shakti, that's called Yoga. Uniting, balancing, harmonizing. These are the three qualities or definition of the Om and Yoga. Om Kar Bindu Sayuktam Nitya Dhyayanti Yogina. Akar, Ukar, Makar. Akar, Ukar, Makar. The form, the sound, and the awakening. Within this becomes the yoga. Yoga is not a part of any religion, but yoga is not a part of any religion, but all religions are part of the yoga. Because dharma, mantra, yantra, tantra, prarthana, ukar, makar, whatever in any religion you are repeating or saying, the definition of the God is that coming from that first nada rupa parabrahma. That is a omkara. Don't take om as a religious symbol. I'm sorry for that. It's a shame that Indian government managed to make a day, international day of yoga, but they remove the om. That is not correct. You did not represent the yoga properly. My dear, just twisting body up and down, this is not a yoga. I am so surprised. I am born in India. I am international Baba. How can happen that Indian government don't know what is the yoga? Challenge, my challenge. Asan pranayam, neti dhoti basti nali trata kapal bhati, ye to chote sa hai kuch. If you announce the yoga, represent in proper way what is the yoga. Therefore, all my dears round the world who is listening to me,

All other yoga teachers and centers, please write to the government of India. Why we are questioning them? Why did you remove the symbol Om from yoga? One way they said it is the science of yoga is body, mind, consciousness, and spirituality. So where is the posture is connected to spirituality? Where is a posture is representing the consciousness? Where the posture is compared with the postures with the mind? Physical, this is called yoga vyayam. And through this yoga vyayam, certain systems in the body will be harmonized. But yoga is not only the exercises, yoga is beyond that. And being the motherland of the yoga, it is the first duty of the government of India to represent yoga in a better way. Don't be fearful. Don't think the world will say this is a Hindu. What have you against Hindu? What have you against Hindu? Bataiye. Kya Hindu dharam ke andar koi kami hai? Kyon aap darte ho? Hum om likhenge to kahenge dharam ho gaya. Are vaak kairo. तीन सजावट देश को सती संत और सूर और तीन लजावट देश को कपटी कायर और करूर. तो क्या आप करूर हो गए? आप घबरा रहे हो? माता जने तो भक्त जन के दाता के नहीं तो रहिए बांज मत गमाइए नूर. तीन सजावट देश को सती संत और सूर और तीन लजावट देश को कपटी कायर करूर. अगर आप अपने आप को कायर समझते हो तो कबरा इट इज ए संप्रदायक. क्या संप्रदायक कहते हो मेरे बच्चों? 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Therefore, I would humbly request respected Prime Minister of India, Sriman Modi ji, please do not remove the Om from the logo which aapka, the Ayush department has destroyed this symbol. In whole world, I travel 43 times around the whole world. There are many, many yoga centers. Many, many from many sadhus. And someone who have no sadhu there, they even didn't see the guru. They didn't come to India, but they have a yoga center, yoga studio, and they have an Om on it. And everywhere who is practicing Om in the world, maybe this Muslims or the Christians or Hindus or Yahudis or anyone, first they will sit in meditation and chant, Om, Akar, Ukar, Makar. Parapashyanti Bekari. Ask them why they chant the Om. Because when you chant the Om, then body, mind, soul, and Atma becomes one. Scientifically proved. Therefore, my many, many yoga disciples, many, many other yoga centers, which is not connected with yoga and daily life, but they are saying to me, Swamiji, what happens? Nak kaat diya, you chipped off the nose. वो नोज फिर नहीं जुड़ेगा. वो नोज कटता ही नहीं है किसी से. नो वन कैन चिप ऑफ दैट नोज ऑफ दैट डिवाइन साइंस ऑफ योगा. देयरफॉर योगा इज गुड फॉर ऑल.
Don't think for religions. Yoga is for your health, physical, mental, social,

I will lead you to the supreme Brahmagyana. My word, my jnana, I am the way that, where God said, I am way to God. Yes, why did Jesus say this? If Jesus was there, because people were gambling, satta khel rahe the, with the gold in the front of the temples. Jesus came and saw the gold. Jesus said, don't believe in this wrong gold. He's not a god. I am the way to God, means my words will lead you to God, not this gold. So gold ko God mein change kiya, but it's right. Jesus' words is correct. अरे पैसे कुछ नहीं है, पैसे भगवान नहीं है, कलयुग में रुपयो राम, तो देख लो कहीं हो रहा खोटा खोटा काम है। इसीलिए that's why the day of International Day of Yoga announced by our respected Prime Minister Modi ji, and the whole world was so happy. They thanks the Modi ji and it became very famous. But there was a true alarm as soon as it was announced. First alarm was for those yogis who is living outside of India. They are in danger because they did not allow the yogis to stay there and teach yoga because it's a religion. So they were angry. They were attacking. But then there was a home, and Ayush was also home, and suddenly moved. Other countries, people were laughing. Indians are so coward, fearful. Om ko hata diya. Om ko hata diya, tum manavta ko hata diya. 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Therefore, all my dear brothers and sisters, please do write a letter directly to the office of the Prime Minister of India, respected Narendra Modi ji, and write your opinion. Because we are not afraid of religion. Religions are not bad. No one is afraid of religion, those who are practicing yoga out of India. Only within India you are, jabki tum India ke ho. So yoga is not a religion, not a fanatism. It is yoga, is a cosmic law, the cosmic science. Yoga is a uniting, balancing and harmonizing, and that is Om Akar, Ukar, Makar, and that Ekoham Bahushyami, that time was no name of any god. Upanishad has no name of any incarnation. Vedas have no name of any incarnation. Only Brahman. So you say Holy Father and we say the Brahman. So science of yoga, and Bhagwan Shiva, Swayambhu, he is the author of the yoga. Mantra, yantra, jantra, jnan, dhyan, meditation, yoga, whatever all but human knows today is the blessing of the Shiva given to the mankind in order to serve all creatures and protect the humans from the Asuri Shakti and lead towards the Devik Shakti. So I'm sure people will appreciate, people will, the whole

The world is celebrating the 21st of June, and they are thanking the Modiji, and our Brahmalina Pujya Anandananji Maharaj, his Mahasamadhi Day, Brahmalina Day, is also 21st of June. So how? So we can celebrate Day of Yoga and Swamiji's Barsi celebration. So, my dear India, still Indian Bhaktas, Indian people, every Hindus, Muslims, Christians, Buddhists, all they are helping the Nepal people, and many, many people from many, many countries, they are coming. We are thankful for them, and we pray to Almighty that it should not happen such thing anywhere to anyone. So thank you for coming, and if you would like to announce or give, we met within 3 days, so we can organize some trucks to bring the food, so not from the Jaipur, because half expenditure of the truck is petrol. So we will try to buy all this material. You will send the truck, but ऐसा है कि यहाँ से ना नेपाल की border तक आने जाने का कितना हजारों का diesel बलेगा. Whatever, okay. So we shall send from here. Harishandi बताएंगे हमारे respected Vasundhara ji को request करेंगे कि please show the green light and we can send some truck and some food. So thank you very much. Today whatever you will give, I will appreciate in name of the Nepalese. Thank you. God bless you. Om remain will Om. Dharma will remain the Dharma. And if you like to practice, okay. If you don't like to practice, it's okay. But if you practice yoga, it has nothing to do with my religion or your religion. It has to do with your good health, your peace of mind, anti-stress, and for the spiritual development, it is the science. Therefore, Om should remain. You all should write, please, a letter immediately, as soon as possible. बोल सतगुरुदेव की दीप नारायण भगवान की माधव कृष्ण भगवान की सनातन धर्म की ओम सभी बोले

God loves equally to all. Tree stands equally for all. Everyone gains the benefit out of the tree. Have no dualism, no dualities. It is oneness. If you throw the stone on the tree,